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In Scotland, more than 160,000 units of blood are used each year. 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Book your appointment at scotblood.co.uk.

Wednesdays at 10 p.m. on HBS is when we open up the Retro Charts time machine. I'm Brian Wolfson. Let's head into the night together with a musical reflection of the charts from the last 45 years. 2 years, two top 20s every week, each replaying the songs in the same order as back in the day. The tracks that formed your personal mixtape to play on your ghetto blaster. I'll be back this Wednesday from 10 to count down your retro charts. It's the only chart that counts on HBS.

Right now, Scotland needs O positive blood donors. O positive is the most common blood type in Scotland. More than 40% of people living here have it. And while this means there will always be more potential O positive donors, it also means more O positive patients need it. And that's why this blood type is so incredibly valuable for patients. If you've never given blood before or haven't for a while, now's the time to donate. Blood donation sessions are held regularly across Glasgow and the West, and Glasgow Blood Donor Centre is open 7 days a week. Book your appointment at scotblood.co.uk.

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2: From the Sky News Centre at 2, officials in Turkish-controlled northern Cyprus have detained the captain and seven crew members of a ferry which capsized, killing at least eight people. Around double that number are missing after the privately owned catamaran took in water and tilted over. Tumay Tugayan, who works for a newspaper in the region, says people board the boat because it's practical and inexpensive.
3: Since they are not heavy boats, they can travel much faster, and passengers are also allowed to carry much more luggage on board. So these kind of boats are usually preferred by the low-income Turkish citizens.
2: The IOPC watchdog's been brought in after a man died in a collision following a police pursuit in Bedfordshire. Officers say a driver failed to stop in Dunstable on Saturday night after they were called to reports of an Audi travelling without lights on, which later crashed into a tree. Grooming gang kingpins and killers will be blocked from early prison releases in England and Wales. The Prime Minister has announced changes to the scope of the scheme following a backlash from bereaved families. The Scottish Government is putting £15 million into expanding free school breakfast clubs across the country. Ministers believe the funding will save families money. In sport, Manchester United bounced back from their opening Premier League defeat in style by beating Ipswich 5-2. Boss Michael Carrick says his players showed great character.
4: Biggest thing from today really was the mentality of the boys, you know. To overcome setbacks, you know, we're going to have them. Every team that ends up being successful has them. It depends how you deal with them and how quickly you deal with them. And we had one last week. We had a little one today. And I have to say the way the boys responded and took it on, I think, I was really pleased with that.
2: In the Scottish Premiership, Rangers were 1-0 winners at Aberdeen, and England's cricketers have an unassailable 2-0 series lead over Pakistan after a 194-run win on day four of the second test. That's the latest. I'm Ruth McKee.
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Thank you.

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2: From the Sky News Centre at 3, at least 8 people are dead and around double that number unaccounted for after a passenger ferry capsized in the Mediterranean. 267 passengers and crew were on board when the catamaran flipped over off the coast of northern Cyprus as it headed to Turkey. Local journalist Tom Cleaver's been getting reaction.
3: The Turkish Prime Minister described this as the worst maritime disaster Cyprus has ever experienced. The Transport Minister said it had undergone a safety check 2 months ago, and he said that all the checks came back fine, but clearly something was awry for the boat to sink in the middle of the sea.
2: The captain and 7 crew members are in custody. 7 people have been arrested on suspicion of murder after a newborn baby was found dead at a property in Sheffield. Police were called to an address in the Winklebank area yesterday morning. Changes to the prison release scheme in England and Wales, which was developed to ease overcrowding, mean anyone convicted of manslaughter won't be freed early. To free up space instead, some of the 800 offenders still serving a now abolished indefinite jail term will be among those let out. Iceland has voted against a government proposal to resume talks to join the European Union. The country was divided over issues, including its fishing industry. In sport, Manchester United eased past newly promoted Ipswich 5-2, and Derek McInnes has his first Scottish Premiership win as Rangers manager following a 1-0 win at Aberdeen. McInnes says it was a satisfying display.
4: It was a huge effort from everyone, and we get our reward with the 3 points. I thought it was no more than we deserved. I thought we were a better team. I thought we created the better chances. And probably for the first time in a long time, like a lot of Rangers supporters, I actually really enjoyed my team's performance.
2: And Katie Bolter is through to the second round of the US Open tennis. The British number one defeated America's Carol Young-Sully in 3 sets. That's the latest. I'm Ruth McKee.
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1: 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And now, the news.
2: From the Sky News Centre at 4, the captain and seven crew members on a passenger ferry which capsized in the Mediterranean are in custody. At least 8 people have died and around 18 are missing after the catamaran overturned off the coast of northern Cyprus. Authorities in the region say it's the biggest maritime disaster there. Oceanography expert Dr. Simon Boxall says it's not clear what went wrong.
3: I think we assume that the Mediterranean is this calm place we go on holiday, but actually the Mediterranean can see some really, really rough seas. In addition, there are very strong currents around that area. However, if we look at the weather out there at the moment, that's not the condition. So the big question really is, why did this ship capsize?
2: The Foreign Office says it's supporting the family of a British woman who's been killed at a train station in Germany. The 31-year-old was stabbed in Rosenheim, south of Munich, early yesterday morning. Changes to the prison release scheme in England and Wales, which was developed to ease overcrowding, mean anyone convicted of manslaughter won't be freed early. To free up space instead, some of the 800 offenders still serving a now abolished indefinite jail term will be among those let out. In sport, England's cricketers wrapped up a 194-run victory on day 4 of the second test against Pakistan, sealing the series with one match to play. England captain Joe Root says the way they've achieved the win has been impressive.
4: The guys have played some really good cricket in some difficult conditions, you know, especially with the bat. I think the guys have adapted really well to what's been thrown at them. They've found a really good tempo on different surfaces and managed to get some really good scores in the conditions that we've had.
2: Rangers picked up their first Scottish Premiership win under Derek McInnes, a 1-0 at Aberdeen. St Mirren were held to a 3-all draw by Motherwell, while Dundee suffered a 2-1 home defeat to Hibs. And Britain's Cameron Norrie has been kicked out of the US Open tennis following defeat to Luka van Esche in the first round. That's the latest. I'm Ruth McKee.
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Right now, Scotland needs O negative blood donors. O negative blood is the only type that can be safely given to anyone in an emergency. However, although O negative blood donors can help 100% of the population, less than 10% of the population have O negative blood. That's why this blood type is so incredibly valuable for patients. If you've never given blood before or haven't for a while, now's the time to donate. Blood donation sessions are held regularly across Glasgow and the West, and Glasgow Blood Donor Centre is open 7 days a week. Book your appointment at scotblood.co.uk.

Hi there. Nice to meet you. I'm Lindsay, and yes, I'm an alcoholic, but I'm 3 years sober. I'm sober because I came to Alcoholics Anonymous, a safe space where I found understanding and support from people who know what it's like to have problems with alcohol. They've walked in my shoes and built a community that embraces hope and healing. They've got a solution that works, and I'm an example of that. How? Well, we go to meetings, not like the ones on the telly. It's about connecting, sharing our experiences and learning from one another. We talk about our struggles, our victories, and the tools we use to maintain our sobriety. It's so empowering. We get a sponsor, a person who's just a little further ahead of us in our recovery, and we go through the 12-step program of recovery. That's it. But it's not just about getting sober, it's about staying sober. When I came to Alcoholics Anonymous, I had my doubts, but 3 years on, a day at a time, I'm living proof. With incredible support of the most incredible people, the strength I've found within myself and the tools of recovery, I've built a good life for myself, a life I'm proud of. Sobriety isn't just about quitting alcohol. It's about embracing a whole beautiful new way of living. If you're not sure, come and find out. That's perfectly okay. Alcoholics Anonymous provides a warm welcome whether you think you're an alcoholic or just curious to find out more. But if alcohol is costing you more than just money, then there's a seat for you. If you're scared or unsure, I was too. We all were. You're not alone, and you're never alone once you come and join us. There's no interview, no forms to fill in, no questions asked. You just need to come, listen, and that's all you need to do to make a start. It's easy to find us. Visit the Alcoholics Anonymous website or call our Scottish helpline to find us. 0131 225 2727. 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What have you got to lose? Alcoholics Anonymous didn't just save my life, it gave me a life

worth living. 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That call might just set you free. If you're struggling with alcohol, there's hope and healing waiting for you in Alcoholics Anonymous. You're not alone. Maybe see you at a meeting soon.

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2: From the Sky News Centre at 5, authorities in Turkish-controlled northern Cyprus have detained the captain and crew of a ferry which capsized, killing at least 8 people. Around double that number are missing after the privately owned catamaran took in water and tilted over. Tumi Twagian, who works for a newspaper in the region, says people board the boat because it's practical and inexpensive.
3: Since they are not heavy boats, they can travel much faster, and passengers are also allowed to carry much more luggage on board. So these kind of boats are usually preferred by the low-income Turkish citizens.
2: 7 people have been arrested on suspicion of murder after a newborn baby was found dead at a property in Sheffield. Police were called to an address in the Winklebank area yesterday morning. More than 3,000 people remain missing in Nepal and Tibet following catastrophic flash flooding. 48 British nationals were among those unaccounted for. In sport, Manchester United bounced back from their opening Premier League defeat by thrashing Ipswich 5-2. Boss Michael Carrick says his players showed great character.
4: Biggest thing from today really was the mentality of the boys, you know. To overcome setbacks, you know, we're going to have them. Every team that ends up being successful has them. It depends how you deal with them and how quickly you deal with them. And we had one last week, we had a little one today, and I have to say the way the boys responded and took it on, I think I was really pleased with that.
2: Chelsea beat Brighton 4-3. In the Scottish Premiership, Rangers were 1-0 winners at Aberdeen. Katie Bolter is through to the second round of the US Open tennis. The British number one defeated America's Carol Young Suli in 3 sets. And cat-sized Sofia La Forteza is out of the European and UK leg of their world tour. The group's management says it's to prioritise her well-being following the announcement of her temporary hiatus for mental health reasons. That's the latest. I'm Ruth McKee.
5: Norman Ross.
6: Hello, Norman.
7: Let's get together. On the programme this time is an English rock band formed in Liverpool in 1960 with members John Lennon, Paul McCartney, George Harrison and Ringo Starr, who became widely regarded as the most foremost and most influential act of the rock era. They've had more number one albums in the British charts and sold more singles in the UK than any other act. Let's get together. They're also the best-selling music artists in the United States, and as of 2017, they hold the record for the most number one hits in the Hot 100 chart with 20. They've also received 7 Grammy Awards, an Academy Award for Best Original Song Score, and 15 Ivor Novello Awards. The second single released by the Beatles in the United Kingdom, and the first to be issued in the United States, was Please Please Me, and that happened to be during one of the worst winters in British history in January 1963, when the population were snowed in at home watching the Beatles perform the song on the Saturday night TV show Thank Your Lucky Stars. The national exposure of the song, as well as the unusual appearance and hairstyle of the group, brought the band to a lot of attention.

In March 1957, John Lennon, then aged 16, formed a skiffle group with several friends from Quarrybank High School. They briefly called themselves the Black Jacks before changing the name to the Quarrymen. 15-year-old Paul McCartney joined as rhythm guitarist shortly after. And then in February 1958, Paul invited his friend George Harrison, who was 14, to join the band. From Me to You was written by Paul McCartney and John Lennon, and it was the first Beatles number one in some of the United Kingdom charts, second in others, but failed to make an impact in the United States at the time of its initial release. However, a 1963 cover version by Del Shannon resulted in the song becoming the first Lennon-McCartney tune to enter the American pop charts. Paul McCartney said the first time he thought he'd really made it was when he was lying in bed one morning and heard the milkman whistling from

Alan Williams, the Beatles' unofficial manager, arranged the residency for them in Hamburg, but lacking a full-time drummer, the audition had hired Pete Best in mid-August 1960. The band left 4 days later for what would be a 3.5-month engagement, and during the next 2 years, the Beatles were resident for various periods in Hamburg. Of course, they enjoyed increasing popularity in Liverpool with the growing Merseybeat movement, and in November 1961, during the group's frequent performances at the Cavern Club, they encountered Brian Epstein, a local record store owner and music columnist. Now, in 1964, She Loves You set and surpassed several records in the United Kingdom's charts, and also set a record in the US as one of the five Beatles songs that held the top five positions in the American charts simultaneously. John and Paul composed the song after a concert at the Majestic Ballroom in Newcastle one time during their tour with Roy Orbison and Jerry and the Pacemakers in 1963. They began writing the song in a tour bus and continued later that night in their hotel in Newcastle.

1992, George Martin signed the Beatles to EMI's Parlophone label. Their first record and recording session was with the producer George Martin, which took place at EMI's Abbey Road Studios in London on June 6, 1962. George Martin immediately complained to Brian Epstein about Pete Best's poor drumming and suggested they use a session drummer in his place. Already contemplating Pete Best's dismissal, the Beatles replaced him in mid-August with Ringo Starr. Now, Capitol Records' rejection of the group's recordings in the US was now Brian Epstein's main concern, so he encouraged John and Paul to write a song to appeal specifically to the American market. They wrote I Want to Hold Your Hand when they were downstairs in the cellar playing on the piano in Jane Asher's house, who at that time had become Paul's girlfriend. In a successful US marketing campaign, the song and the records were played on New York City and Washington radio stations and then the rest of the country, initiating their music spread across the US radio. I Want to Hold Your Hand was the group's first American number one, entering the Billboard Hot 100 chart 18th of January 1964.

On February 1964, the Beatles left the United Kingdom with an estimated 4,000 fans gathered at Heathrow, waving and screaming as the aircraft took off. Upon landing at New York's John F. Kennedy Airport, a crowd estimated at 3,000 greeted them in a similar manner.

their first live US television performance 2 days later on the Ed Sullivan Show, watched by approximately 73 million viewers in over 23 million households. Can't Buy Me Love was recorded days before on the 29th of January 1964 at EMI's Pathé Marconi Studios in Paris, France, where the Beatles were performing 18 days of concerts at the Olympia Theatre. They were staying at the five-star George V Hotel and had an upright piano moved into one of their suites so that songwriting could continue. And it was here that Paul McCartney wrote Can't Buy Me Love. The song was written under the pressure of success achieved by I Want to Hold Your Hand, which had just reached number one in America.

Capitol Records' lack of interest throughout 1963 had not gone unnoticed, and a competitor, United Artists Records, encouraged the film division to offer the group a three-motion picture deal, primarily for the commercial potential of the soundtracks.

Directed by Richard Lester, the film A Hard Day's Night involved the band for 6 weeks in March to April 1964 as they played themselves in a mock documentary. The film premiered in London and New York in July and August, respectively, and was an international success. The song's title originated from something said by Ringo Starr. He said, "We went to do a gig and we worked all day and happened to work all night too. So I came out thinking it was day and I said, 'It's been a hard day,' and then looked around and thought, 'Oh, it's dark,' so I said, 'It's a hard day's night.'" Regardless of who decided the title, John Lennon immediately made up his mind that he would compose the movie's title track. He completed the song in one night.

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1: The Beatles' earliest influences included Elvis Presley, Carol Perkins, Little Richard and Chuck Berry. During the Beatles' co-residency with Little Richard at the Star Club in Hamburg from April to May in 62, he advised them on the proper technique for performing his songs. Of Elvis Presley, John Lennon said, "Nothing affected me until I heard Elvis. If there hadn't been Elvis, there wouldn't have been the Beatles." I Feel Fine marks one of the earliest examples of the use of feedback as a recording effect in popular music. The Beatles were perhaps the first group to deliberately put it on vinyl. John Lennon wrote the guitar riff for I Feel Fine while in the recording studios, recording 8 days a week. He recalled later, they told him he'd write a song especially for the riff, so they said,

influences for the Beatles included Buddy Holly, Eddie Cochran, Roy Orbison and the Everly Brothers. The Beatles continued to absorb influences long after their initial success, often finding new musical and lyrical avenues by listening to their contemporaries such as Bob Dylan, The Who, Frank Zappa, A Loving Spoonful, The Birds and the Beach Boys, whose 1966 album Pet Sound amazed and inspired Paul McCartney. George Martin later stated that no one had made a greater impact on the Beatles than Brian Wilson. The seventh consecutive number one in the UK and the third consecutive number one hit in the US was Ticket to Ride. While the lyrics describe a girl riding out of someone's life, the inspiration of the title phrase is unclear, as is the meaning of the song. Paul McCartney once said the title referred to a British Railways ticket to the town of Ryde on the Isle of Wight.

John Lennon wrote the lyrics of this next song called Help to express his stress after the Beatles' quick rise to success. He indicated that he was fat and depressed and was crying out for help. The song describes the first crack in the protective shell John Lennon had built around his emotions during the Beatles' rise to fame, and an important milestone in his own songwriting style. It was one of his favourite songs amongst all the Beatles songs that he wrote. He felt that Help and Strawberry Fields Forever were his most honest, genuine Beatles songs, and not just songs written to order. But he wished that he had recorded Help at a slower tempo.

The Beatles are regarded as British cultural icons, with young adults from abroad naming the band among a group of people that they most associate with UK culture. Their music innovations and commercial success inspired musicians worldwide. Many artists have acknowledged the Beatles' influence and enjoyed chart success with covers of their songs. They helped to redefine the music album as something more than just a few hits padded out with a filler, and they were primary innovators of the modern music video. The Shea Stadium show, with which they opened their 1965 North American tour, attracted an estimated 55,600 people at that time, the largest audience in concert history. And it was a major breakthrough, a giant step towards reshaping the concert business. On this next song, We Can Work It Out, Paul McCartney wrote the lyrics that might have been personal, probably as a reference to his relationship with Jane Asher.

initial incarnation as cheerful, wisecracking mop tops, the Beatles revolutionised the sound, style and attitude of popular music and opened rock and roll's doors to a tidal wave of British rock artists. Their initial impact would have been enough to establish the Beatles as one of their era's most influential cultural forces, but they didn't stop there, of course. Although their initial style was highly original, the Beatles spent the rest of the 1960s expanding rock's stylistic frontiers, consistently staking out new musical territory on each release. The band's experimentation encompassed a variety of genres without sacrificing the effortless mass appeal of their earlier work. Penny Lane.

0: Paperback Writer was the last new song by the Beatles to be featured on their final tour in 1966. Paul McCartney wrote the song in response to a request from an aunt who asked if he could write a single that wasn't about love. With that thought obviously still in his mind, he walked around the room and noticed that Ringo was reading a book. The song's lyrics are in the form of a letter from an inspiring author addressed to a publisher. The author badly needs a job and has written a paperback book based on a book by a man named Lear.
1: Hey!

song for the Beatles in 1969, Lead Vocals by Ringo. The Beatles were asked to provide a song with a message that could be easily understood by everyone. It was an inspired song that cannot be misinterpreted, and a clear message that love is everything and it's not Yellow Submarine. On the 25th of June 1967, the Beatles performed their forthcoming single All You Need Is Love to an estimated 350 million viewers on Our World, the first live global television link watched by people in 25 countries. Released a week later during the Summer of Love, a social phenomenon that occurred during the summer of 1967, when as many as 100,000 people, mostly young people sporting hippie fashions of dress and behaviour, converged near San Francisco, where the song was adopted as a flower power anthem. 2 months later, the group suffered the loss that threw their career into turmoil. Their manager's assistant, Peter Brown, phoned them to inform them that Brian Epstein had died at only 32 years of age.

In November 1967, Hello Goodbye was the group's first release since the death of their manager Brian Epstein. The song originated in response to a question from Beatles aide Alistair Taylor about songwriting. He was visiting Paul at his home in St John's Wood, London, and asked him how he went about writing a song. In response, Paul took him into the dining room where they both sat down at the piano. Paul then began playing and asked Alistair Taylor to call out the opposite to each word he happened to sing. Paul said the lyrics address duality, reflecting his astrological sign of

1965, Queen Elizabeth appointed John, Paul, George and Ringo members of the Order of the British Empire. Through their career, the Beatles have been awarded 6 diamond albums, 24 multi-platinum albums, 39 platinum albums, 49 gold albums in the United States. And in the UK, the Beatles have 4 multi-platinum albums, 4 platinum albums, 8 gold albums and 1 silver. In 1988, they were inducted into the Rock and Roll Hall of Fame. The last release by the band on Parlophone before the Beatles left for India in February 1968 was Lady Madonna. All subsequent releases, starting with Hey Jude in August 68, were released on their own label, Apple Records. Lyrics give an account of an overworked, exhausted, possibly single mother facing new problems each

0: In May 1968, John Lennon and his wife Cynthia Lennon separated after John's affair with Yoko Ono. The following month, Paul McCartney drove out to visit Cynthia and John's son Julian at Kenwood, the family's home, Weybridge. Cynthia had been part of the Beatles' social circle since before the band's rise to fame in 1963, and Paul said he found it a bit much for them to be suddenly cut out of his life. Cynthia Lennon recalled Paul's surprise visit, saying that she was touched by his obvious concern for their welfare. On the journey down, Paul composed Hey Jude in the car, and she said she would never forget Paul's gesture of care and concern in coming to see them. The song's original title was Hey Jules, and it was intended to comfort Julian Lennon from the stress of his parents' separation. Paul later said he knew it wasn't going to be easy for him, and that he changed the name to Jude because he thought that sounded a little bit better.
1: Hey!

The Beatles have sold more than 800 million physical and digital albums. They've had more number one albums in the UK charts, 15 in total, and sold more singles in the UK, 21.9 million than any other act. In 2004, Rolling Stone ranked the Beatles as the best artist of all time. They ranked number one on the Billboard magazine's list of the all-time most successful Hot 100 artists. As of 2017, they hold the record for the most number one hits on the Billboard Hot 100 with 20. The closing track of Let It Be in 1970, which was the Beatles' last album released just after the group split, called Get Back, was the Beatles' first single released in true stereo in the US, and it was the first Beatles single to enter the official UK charts right at the top.

last song coming along now. I hope you've enjoyed our spotlights on the Beatles and that you'll join me next time. I'll leave you with the Ballad of John and Yoko, which describes the events associated with John Lennon's marriage to Yoko Ono and their publicity held honeymoon activities, including their bed-in at the Amsterdam Hilton Hotel. It was the Beatles' 17th and final UK number one single in March 1969.

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2: From the Sky News Centre at 6. Some justice campaigners remain concerned about the early prisoner release scheme in England and Wales despite the Prime Minister's reforms. Anyone convicted of any form of unlawful killing won't be included in the scheme. Instead, jail space will be freed up by deporting foreign prisoners and freeing some inmates serving indefinite sentences. Former Victims Commissioner Dame Vera Baird has reservations.
3: I understand that they are going to let out, under the current scheme, domestic abusers. It looks very odd to me that we are letting domestic abusers out early whilst a large cohort of women, not violent, are in custody.
2: The captain and seven crew of a ferry which capsized off Cyprus are in custody. At least eight people died. Oceanography expert Dr. Simon Boxall says it's not clear what went wrong.
4: I think we assume that the Mediterranean is this calm place we go on holiday, but actually the Mediterranean can see some really, really rough seas. In addition, there are very strong currents around that area. However, if we look at the weather out there at the moment, that's not the condition. So the big question really is, why did this ship capsize?
2: Seven people have been arrested on suspicion of murder over the death of a newborn baby girl. Police were called to a home in Sheffield yesterday. The Scottish Government's putting £15 million into expanding free school breakfast clubs. Ministers believe the funding will help put on more of them. In sport, Manchester United have picked up an impressive first win of the season after sailing past Ipswich 5-2. Gary O'Neill's boss of the newly promoted side.
5: Very proud of them. Thought they gave absolutely everything. Just a bit understanding of the level that we're at and how quickly it can get away from you if you start to come out of shape and off plan.
2: Chelsea earned a thrilling 4-3 victory at home to Brighton. Sunderland are off the mark thanks to a 1-0 victory against Fulham. And in the Scottish Premiership, Rangers boss Derek McInnes says it was good to give their fans something to cheer about after their 1-0 win at Aberdeen. That's the latest. I'm Anna Bates.
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7: Hello there, Richard Smith here with the A to Z of pop. Now, if you've never heard it before, please let me explain. During the next hour, I'll be featuring songs and artists from the 1960s to today whose name or title begins with the same letter. It'll all become a lot clearer as we go through it, but on the programme today I'm going to be taking an A to Z look at the letter I, with performances by artists including One Republic, Frank Ifield, The Pet Shop Boys, Mama Cass, Natalie Imbruglia and the Isley Brothers. And if that wasn't enough, throughout the programme there'll also be the chance for you to exercise your grey matter with the A to Z of Pop's Mystery Voice, but there's more about that later. Anyway, all you have to do for the next hour is to just settle back, relax, and stay with us here on your favourite station for the A to Z of Pop. And to get us away to the very best possible start, a tune by Nick Carter, Howie Durra, AJ McLean and cousins Brian Littrell and Kevin Richardson. Better known as the Backstreet Boys from 1999, big number one for them, I Want It That Way. Welcome to the letter I. You are

0: released from the album Forever in 2013. That version never actually made the UK charts, but it was remixed by Alesso later on in the year, and it got to number 8. One Republic, and If I Lose Myself. You need to look a bit harder. The Backstreet Boys before that, and I Want It That Way from 1999. It's time now we had a bash at this.
1: It's the A to Z of Pop's Mystery Voice with Richard Smith.
0: It certainly is. Now, I'm going to play you a clip of an artist I'll be featuring later on in the show, and all you have to do is guess who it is. Now, unfortunately, there's no prizes for getting it right, I'm afraid. It's just a bit of fun between me and you, don't you know? Anyway, here goes with your first play of the clip. Have a listen. See who you think this is.
1: It's the A to Z of Pop's Mystery Voice. But who is this?
2: Well, one thing about it does kind of keep you young, because you have to try and be younger up there to do it, you know. So in some ways, I would never have imagined that a million years ago, that you have to be fit to be a singer too. So you do have to put back in, you know, otherwise you'd be up there going, I can't breathe.
0: So who's that not being able to breathe on stage? We'll find out later on. But don't worry if you didn't get it from that clip, as there'll be another play from it later on. I can tell you who it isn't. It's not Frank Ifield, because he's here now.

letter of the alphabet. And as well as trying to get the answer to today's mystery voice, the object of our attentions today is the letter I. You see, Frank, I feel if I lose myself and I want it that way. That's how it works, so please do stay with us right here on your favourite radio station for some more from the files of the A to Z of Pop. Now we're going to take you on a trip from Paris to Berlin, you know.

0: originally a house music track by Sterling Void and Paris Brightledge in 1987. In 1989, the Pet Shop Boys reimagined it with the help of Trevor Horn on production duties. It's All Right. Just said that. And before that, Danish dance pop group Infernal, Paul Lagerman and Lena Raffen, and a tune from 2006, From Paris to Berlin. Well, have you got the answer to today's mystery voice yet? Nope. Well, here's another play of that clip you heard earlier.
1: It's the Ear to Z of Pops mystery voice. But who is this?
2: Well, one thing about it does kind of keep you young, because you have to try and be younger up there to do it, you know. So in some ways, I would never have imagined that a million years ago, that you have to be fit to be a singer too. So you do have to put back in, you know, otherwise you'd be up there going, I can't breathe.
0: So who's that? Not being able to breathe, what do you think? Well, there'll be another play of the clip later on in the show, but hopefully you've tried to work that out, and all pertaining to the letter I. Anyway, we'll move on, and taken from her gospel album in 2020, here's Misha Paris' version of a U2 song. I still haven't found what I'm looking for. Need to look harder. Hi.

0: Oh, featuring the Soul Sanctuary Gospel Choir, Misha Paris from 2020, and her version of I Still Haven't Found What I'm Looking For. Blimey, put her ears on my neck standing up there, I'm thinking. Anyway, welcome along to the A to Z of Pop with me, Richard Smith. It's a look at the songs and the stars from the 60s to today that begin with the same letter of the alphabet. And today we're looking at titles and artists beginning with the letter R. You see, I still haven't found what I'm looking for. Anyway, and coming up in the second half of the show, there's even more hits and memories for you, just like this.
1: The A to Z of Pop with Richard Smith.

0: playing your kind of music on your favourite station. It's Richard Smith and the A to Z of Pop.
1: Well, that sounds like a bit of all right to me. Anyway, as well as all that, there's also the answer to today's mystery voice, so there's not too much longer to wait and see if you've got that right yet. So please do stay with us for the next 30 minutes or so, right here on your favourite radio station, for much more from the files of the A to Z of Pop. Now, I would wager that a few of us have had a jiggle around to this at a disco at some point in the past. 1979 remembered here with the Nolan Sisters, as they were then.

It's classed as Sunshine Pop. 1969 for Mama Cass, from the album Bubblegum, Lemonade and Something for Mama. Bit of imagination back then. Number 8 hit on the UK charts, preceded by the Nolan Sisters, as they were then, later to become the Nolans. In 1979, I'm in the Mood for Dancing. Like I say, I think we've all had a little bash at doing that at some point in the past. Moving right along to 1998 then, here on your favourite station, a tune by Natalie Imbruglia, you see, begins with I. One of her biggest hits on the UK charts reached number 19 for Wishing I Was There.

0: a tune that sold 1.2 million copies and only got as high as number 34 in the UK charts for 1 week and 1 week only. Dan Reynolds, Wayne Sermon, Ben McKee and Daniel Platzman, American rock band Imagine Dragons, and On Top of the World. Thank you. Very strange. 1.2 million copies, only got to number 34. Before that, Natalie Imbruglia, Wishing I Was There, from 1998. Have you worked it out yet? Well, here we go. It's the final play of the Mystery Voice.
1: It's the A to Z of Pop's Mystery Voice. But who is this?
2: Well, one thing about it does kind of keep you young, because you have to try and be younger up there to do it, you know. So in some ways, I would never have imagined that a million years ago, that you have to be fit to be a singer too. So you do have to put back in, you know, otherwise you'd be up there going, I can't breathe.
0: So who is it that can't breathe? Well, I can tell you, as I said, it pertains to the letter I. It is former Generation X frontman. Are you shouting it at the radio? I think you are. Billy Idol! And very well done if you got that right from those clues. As I said earlier, there's no prizes for getting it right, I'm afraid. You just have to make do with the satisfaction of knowing that you were right. Puff your chest out all day and say, I got the answer to today's Mystery Voice on the A to Z of Pop. I'm very clever. Let's have a tune then from the man himself, from his self-titled album that came out in 1982. He's inviting us all to a white wedding.

Today's mystery voice guest here on the A to Z of Pop, covering the letter I, Billy Idol from 1985 and White Wedding. As I say, very well done if you got the answer. If you've just tuned in our way, hello there, it's Richard Smith here with the A to Z of Pop. And on the show today, we're looking at song titles and artists that all begin with the same letter of the alphabet. With tunes from the 60s to today, we're looking at the letter I. You see, Billy Idol, Imagine Dragons, Natalie Imbruglia, that's how it works. So please do stay with us if you can. Right here on your favourite station for the final few tunes on today's edition of the A to Z of Pop. DJs Eliza Rose and Zach Bruce, who's better known as Interplanetary Criminal. I have no idea what that's all about. But they took this to number one in 2022. Baddest of them all.

0: from the album Free, coming out at the end there, from the album Freebie, Emma Bunton, and I'll Be There from 2004, and before that, Eliza Rose and Interplanetary Criminal, yeah, and Baddest of Them All, B-O-T-A, apparently. Got to number one in 2022, so don't blame me, somebody went out and bought it. There we are, that almost concludes our all-too-brief look at the letter I for today.
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0: Now, I can heartily recommend that as a thing to do. Anyway, I really do hope that you've enjoyed the last hour rediscovering all those hits and memories. It's been a bit of all right, hasn't it? Yeah, I thought so as well. Thank you. There's more great entertainment coming up very shortly here on your favourite station. So until the next time then, this is Richard Smith saying thank you very much for your company on the programme today. On to my final tune then for this time around, from the album of the same name, 1976, remembered here on your favourite station, with the Isley Brothers, and When Will There Be a Harvest for the World. Thanks again for listening. I'll see you later. Take care. Ta-ra.

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3: From the Sky News Centre at 7. A man's died and around 15 people are missing after flooding at a river running through Arizona's Grand Canyon National Park in the US. Hotels there are closed. One tourist has described seeing landslides coming from nowhere. An ex-inmate says the anger will always be there despite the freeing of prisoners jailed under the scheme that saw him locked up indefinitely. Abolished public protection sentences were designed to keep criminals behind bars for the suspected risk posed if released. Now, to free up space in England and Wales, they'll be let go. Aaron Graham was jailed for GBH for 3 years but wasn't released for over 20.
4: You can't let it consume you because it will destroy you. Your hate will destroy you. Like, if you're constantly on that vibration, it will just eat you and eat you and eat you until there's nothing left.
3: 18 people remain missing after a ferry sank off the coast of Cyprus. At least 8 people have died. Tumay Tugyan is a local journalist.
5: Since they are not heavy boats, they can travel much faster. These kind of boats are usually preferred by the low-income Turkish citizens.
3: The captain is among those arrested. A study's found teenagers who stay up late then lie in may be more likely to experience anxiety. Researchers call it social jet lag. In sport, Manchester United have a Premier League win at the second attempt after easing past Ipswich 5-2. Chelsea won a thriller against Brighton 4-3. Fulham are still waiting for their first point under new boss Alvaro Arbeloa. They suffered a 1-0 loss at Sunderland.
6: We need to improve a lot and we know that we are starting. We need to keep improving with time. For sure, it will be ups and downs.
3: Rangers got a 1-0 Scottish Premiership victory at Aberdeen. St Mirren were held to a 3-all draw by Motherwell, while Dundee suffered a 2-1 home defeat to Hibs. And Novak Djokovic has crashed out of the US Open tennis in the first round. It's the 24-time Grand Slam champion's earliest major exit since 2006. That's the latest. I'm Anna Bates.
7: Gordon Boyle.

This is the Hospital Broadcasting Service. That was Go West, We Close Our Eyes, to begin an hour of music with me, Gordon Boyle. It's great to have you with me, because the topic on this occasion is... Eye-to-eye contact. The topic this time around is eyes. Music to come from M People, Wet Wet Wet, and The Eagles. But before that, it may be predictable, but it's Andy Williams to discuss his latest obsession.

Original by Frankie Valli, borrowed by Andy Williams, as we just heard, Can't Take My Eyes Off You. And now a play on the Frank Sinatra song Old Blue Eyes Is Back, the alternate take on it, Old Red Eyes Is Back. This is, of course, The Beautiful South.

written by Paul Heaton, partly about himself and alcoholism. I just thought it had conjunctivitis. Old Red Eyes is back, and from Red Eyes, we move now to Angelic Ones. This is Wet, Wet, Wet.

in July is Clyde Banks, Wet, Wet, Wet. Now, I'm sure you would feel let down if I didn't include something about movie soundtracks, so here it is, listen very carefully. Sheena Easton is coming up now. For Your Eyes Only is a song, For Your Eyes Only is a movie. Which actor was it that played Bond? Answer in a few moments' time.

For Your Eyes Only, but did you get the answer correct? The actor who played Bond in 1981 was Roger Moore. From Bond to Belfast Now, the Belfast cowboy, Van Morrison.

featuring the backing vocals of the Sweet Inspirations' Van Morrison, Brown Eyed Girl. And now, Kim Carnes didn't mention Eye Colour for her single. She just mentioned who she reckoned they belonged to, namely Bette Davis.

with a Grammy Award for Song of the Year 1974, Kim Carnes, Betty Davis Eyes. 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

Bizarre Fruit was the album M People, A Sight for Sore Eyes. Now, Eric Carmen was a person who did not have sore eyes though. It seems that his were just hungry ones.

performed initially by the Raspberries, made more famous on Dirty Dancing by Eric Carmen, the song Hungry Eyes. Off to Scandinavia now, the Simon Park Orchestra with the theme to Van der Valk.

Officially, the name of the track was Eye Level by the Simon Park Orchestra, and I'm sure that'll provide you with earworm for the rest of today. Next is another theme tune, the theme to Rocky 3, but can you name the group who performed it? The answer will be here, If I Can Hide From a Tiger.

The Eye of the Tiger. I think I've just about avoided it this time, so I can tell you the answer. The act who performed the track was Survivor. How appropriate. It's disco time now. We had an excerpt earlier, and Edwin Starr is making eye contact again.

Two tracks in a row, it might have caught you by surprise, but Edwin Starr from 1979 with Eye to Eye, Contact, seamlessly onto 2002 with Kylie Minogue, In Your Eyes. In the video for this next track, Daryl Hall and John Oates dressed up as trench coat private detectives, so I have another question for you in that regard. Who was the actor who played the private detective in the original TV series Perry Mason? I'll tell you the answer after Private Eyes.

Private Eyes by Holland Oates, I asked you to name the actor who played Perry Mason. The answer, well done if you remember the name, Raymond Burr. Now, we are coming towards the end of the programme, but we won't get there without some country. This is Crystal Gale.

Crystal Gale, Don't It Make My Brown Eyes Blue. And that brings us to the end of this hour of music. Amazingly, through an entire hour, without mentioning glasses, eyesight, or football referees. So to make up for it, I'll leave you with Lying Eyes by the Eagles. What do you call a fish with no eyes? Visually impaired. Until next time, from me, Gordon Boyle, take care, and thanks for your company. Bye for now.

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2: From the Sky News Centre at 8, flash flooding at the Grand Canyon in the US has left one person dead while 15 others are missing. More than 60 people were airlifted from the national park in Arizona yesterday following heavy rainfall. Tourists describe seeing a metre-tall wall of debris. Our correspondent Amelia Harper says the local community is without vital supplies.
3: The flood has knocked out the sole water pipeline that serves tourists and residents. And at the moment, popular areas in the canyon are going to remain closed.
2: There are concerns the Prime Minister's reforms to the early release scheme for prisoners in England and Wales don't go far enough. Yesterday, Andy Burnham confirmed anyone convicted of unlawful killing, such as manslaughter and death by dangerous driving, wouldn't be freed. But domestic abusers are still eligible. Victims Minister Alex Davis-Jones insists strict conditions will be enforced.
4: Everyone who is released from prison will be under presumption for GPS monitoring tag. We're also introducing for the first time ever a world first restriction zone.
2: England's Children's Commissioner says parents of seriously ill kids should be given paid leave. It's something the government's consulting on. 5 days on from flash floods in Nepal, all 48 British nationals missing remain unaccounted for. Nearly 1,000 people are thought to be trapped in tunnels. In sport, Manchester United had to come from behind to beat Ipswich 5-2 in the Premier League. Chelsea earned a 4-3 victory at home to Brighton. Rangers boss Derek McInnes says they need attacking reinforcements before Thursday's transfer deadline. They beat Aberdeen 1-0 in the Scottish Premiership despite Youssef Chimiti's injury.
5: It's a few weeks ago now he went down, and we've been working really hard to try and bring in an added goal threat at the top end of the pitch.
2: And Novak Djokovic has suffered his earliest major tennis exit since 2006. The 24-time Grand Slam champion's been knocked out of the US Open in just the first round. That's the latest. I'm Anna Bates.
6: 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The open line is coming up, so it is all about your requests and your dedications. So you can get involved throughout the show. I will give you the number. I'll let you know how to get involved as we go as well. And also, we've got a little bit of chat, a little bit of the lighter side of the news, and I will fill in the gaps. 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
7: 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For a request or dedication, call us now on 221 4043.

Right on Time, Black Box, maybe taking you back to clubbing in the early 90s. Well, who knows? It could take you anywhere. We are broadcasting live from Gotham City Centre. No, sorry, Glasgow City Centre. It's all going on out there. There's a new Batman film still being filmed on the streets below us. I don't know what's real and what's not. Now, it's very confusing. Coming into Glasgow and seeing a Christmas tree in the window. Is that for the film? Or somebody just really keen? Streetlights on the back of a van? That's unusual. Are they for the film? I don't know what's going on. Maybe it'll make sense when I see it, whenever that time is. And we are going to be very focused on the music tonight. So I've got tracks coming up from Aerosmith, or Aerosmith as they say over in the States, Donna Summer, Kate Nash, Dean Martin, Destiny's Child, Josh Groban, and I think we'll maybe have a little bit more country later on as well. You can get involved. You can give us your music, whatever you would like. If you're listening live Sunday evening, I would absolutely love to hear from you, because it will come straight into the studio right in front of my face and we can get it on. So I will give you the text number to get involved in the show. It is this: 07756 434 225, 07756 434 225. I will give you that number again in just a moment. So it's a good one to save on your phone, as it is our studio number here at the Hospital Broadcasting Service. So if you want to get involved in the show, add to the playlist, take us on whatever direction you want. This is a text and WhatsApp number. Send us a message on either of those platforms, however you like. You can do that, especially if you're listening live Sunday evening. It will come straight through to us here on HBS in the studio. 07756 434 225, 07756 434 225. Now, a big artist and a big character. When I was saying I didn't know what's real or what's not coming in, this person blends reality quite nicely. It's Lady Gaga, and this is Poker Face.

Ma, Lady Gaga and Poker Face on HBS. Liam, thank you very much for getting involved in the text number. I know there was a little bit of back and forth and kindly did our survey as well, so thank you, Liam. Don't worry, if you text in or WhatsApp in, we won't force you to do a survey. Everything's optional here at HBS. It's great just to have your involvement. That is the main thing. So, Liam, I've got a track for you coming up very soon, some REM as requested. I'm just digging that one out. And I see one that came in on Friday, so we're going to play. Tommy, you may be listening. Tommy, I don't know if this got played over the weekend, but I'm going to play it anyway. It's a good one. Big artist that sadly passed away over the last week. We all know who that might be. It's Dolly Parton. Let's not tease something like that. Dolly Parton's huge loss to music and lots of other amazing things that she's done as well. So we'll get some Dolly on in a little bit, and Liam will get your track on very soon. Also going to pepper all that with some selections. We like to go across the decades and the genres. Some Aerosmith, Donna Summer, and Kate Nash, bringing it a little bit closer to home. But right now, it's 1989, and it's Love in an Elevator. Ooh, cheeky. This is Aerosmith.

Enough is enough. There we go. I'm feeling seen. Or heard, at least. Yes. No more tears, in brackets. Enough is enough. Donna Summer on HBS. Is that your kind of thing? Or do you want something completely different?

0: Either way, we would love to hear from you, and we can accommodate. Definitely can accommodate. So our text number, it's the same as our WhatsApp number. You can send us a message on this. 07756 434 225. I'll give you again in just a moment. We're going over to say hello to Liam and play a track from an album that had two concept sides. So not just a concept album, but each side has its own concept. I like that. Released back in 1991. We're going to enjoy that. Well, enjoy. Yeah, I think enjoy. It's a little bit downbeat, but it's good. There's a mixture on this album. It's a good album. We're going to have that in a moment. And if you want something completely different, or you like the sound of that kind of music but you've got your own idea, then drop us a little text or WhatsApp to this number and we will make it happen. Any requests, any dedications, of course, for anyone in hospital, greatly, greatly appreciated to keep us going on HBS. And the number is this: 07756 434 225.
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0: Thanks very much to Liam, who was in touch with us at the end of last week. You've asked for a song to stick on for you. Sorry to hear you've been saying that you've... Well, do you know what? I don't want to share too much in case it was just a message directly to us. It may be, it may not be. I think you've... It seems like you've had a little bit of a time of it. And what I've heard, and what I think we all can believe, this too shall pass. Everything will pass. So... if it's not a great time, it'll pass. But you are a fan of this band, and we can help with that, definitely. REM, and you've even given the album it's from, which is great. It's from Out of Time, a real hit in 1991. And I mentioned that the sides have got different concepts. So that's back when the LPs would... Well, I suppose they've came back round, haven't they? Can still get LPs. Two sides. There's a time side and a memory side. This one is from the time side, and it's Low.

REM and Low. Thank you very much for introducing that to us. Liam, I hadn't heard that one. I probably have. I probably heard it from the album. It's a big album, Out of Time. Play another one from that album in just a little bit as well for you. Liam, I got a wee bit, just a little bit of a heads up, that a wee bit more detail on the difficult time you're going through. So I was a little bit casual when I was introducing that song because I didn't know. So it's just to say that really, really wishing you all the best. And of course, I can extend that from everyone here at the Hospital Broadcasting Service. Appreciate you getting in touch with us and getting involved, and really, really wishing you the best, hoping the best for you, and hope that you take care of yourself. We're going to go with a real mixture of music. That's what we usually do on HBS and Open Line. Dean Martin now.

come back to Sorrento. Okay, Dean. I'm on my way. I've not been, actually. We're going to keep going with your requests and your dedications. And, of course, it is very much open. The lines are open. It's HBS and the open line. So right until 10 o'clock, you can text us, you can drop us a WhatsApp. All our information, including our text number, WhatsApp number, social media links, information about us here on the Hospital Broadcasting Service, streams to listen to us anywhere in the world, all of that and more is on our website, which is hbs.org.uk, hbs.org.uk. Right, this is a big one. Tommy asked for this one on Friday. I think it's good to play again. It's Dolly, 9 to 5.

Dolly Parton, 9 to 5. She actually played the acrylic nails on that song. You can hear the tapping. Sounds a bit like a typewriter. Nails by Dolly. There we go. Among the many, many instruments that she could play as well. I think we'll have some more Dolly a little bit later on. Of course, really, really sad news about her passing away. She was definitely one of the good guys, wasn't she? Famous, talented, but done some really, really worthwhile things with her money and her influence as well, which will live on, as will her music. We'll certainly keep playing it as well on HBS. Music from Destiny's Child, Josh Groban. We've also got another one from REM. But right now, this is a bit of Kate Nash. And it seems it's that weather outside, isn't it? Soup season. This is pumpkin soup.

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Independent Woman, part one. I don't know if I've heard part two. Part one was pretty good. Don't need to bother with part two. Destiny's Child on HBS from the movie soundtrack of Charlie's Angels. Now, I wasn't old enough to see that in the cinema when it came out, but I'm going to reveal a big secret. Myself and my friend bought a ticket to another film and then snuck in to see Cameron Diaz, Drew Barrymore, Lucy Liu, among others, fighting crime in a sort of comedy action scenario. It was okay. It was good. It was exciting, though. That was the most exciting thing. I'm sure we've all done it, haven't we? Yeah, we've all snuck in a film. A few that I've wanted to sneak out of as well, but that was one that I snuck into. We are going to go back to your request in a little moment. Liam, thank you very much for sending us another message. I'm getting that one on for you. Just queuing it up, dusting off the record. A quick blow. There we go. It's nearly ready to go. A bit of the Talking Heads coming up. A band that have, a lot of talk about them again. I will delve into why as well as playing your request. And we've also got another one from REM on its way. But right now, this is Josh Groban and To Where You Are.

So we are Josh Groban on HBS. Now we're going to take it in a different direction by request. Thank you. Liam, for giving us another one to play for you, our pleasure. A very kind dedication with this one, dedicating it to everybody at HBS. So that is very, very kind of you. And right back at you. Right back at you as well. We're all sharing in the music together. And you fancy a bit of Talking Heads. And David Byrne from Talking Head, born in Dumbarton, yes, we can claim him. His recent world tour is going to be turned into a film. So it's been filmed in 70 mil old school film, as in the stuff, not the digital stuff, the bendy stuff. So it's been made into a film. He's been followed around on his world tour, which I think came to Glasgow as well. 150 shows, my goodness me, that is some tour. And also recently, David's been joined on stage by some young talent, and joined them on stage as well. Olivia Rodrigo, Hayley Williams from Paramore, Miley Cyrus. So here we go, still connecting very much with those at the heart of the music scene. If you want something to watch Talking Head wise right now, before that new film comes out, Stop Making Sense. It's a 1984 concert film. It's available. I think you do need to pay, I think, £3.50 to watch it. It's worth it. YouTube, Google Play Movie, Apple TV, Sky Store. It's on those big ones. Stop Making Sense. It starts with him just with a little boombox and then a guitar. And then the band slowly build and build throughout the show. It's really, really something. But we're going to play Talking Heads. I've not talked as much about the Talking Heads until now. So thank you, Liam. You've let me dive into that very much. This is your request, Slippery People.

From the album Out of Time of 1991, that is R.E.M. Shiny, Happy People. Kate Pearson from the B-52s on the guest vocals and was also in the music video. There we go. Very different from R.E.M., isn't it? Especially around about that time. But I think it's lovely contrast, especially on that album. We're bringing it home right now. Taking it a few years back from that one and bringing it home. Deacon Blue, this is Chocolate Girl on HBS.

Chocolate Girl B52s. Music from Sheik, Primal Scream, thank you very much. Liam, I've got your text and a couple more songs on its way for you as well. Just give us a little bit and we'll get them queued up. Also, after 9:15, going to get a couple of stories we may have missed in the news. Oh, it can all be a bit heavy, can't it? So we'll try and keep it a bit light and silly. And usually they end up pretty strange. But that's just the way it goes. Right now, one of the hardest working musicians ever, Nile Rodgers and Sheik, I Want Your Love.

Sheik, I Want Your Love. It's a really good podcast. He's done quite a lot, Neil Rogers. Does a good one with Louis Theroux, and he kind of breaks down little moments in his songs, and it's the pause. It's the pause before your love gets repeated. He says that makes it. And do you know what? I can hear where he's coming from. Tend to agree. So thanks again, Liam, for getting back in touch. I've got your song. I'm going to play it in just a moment. I like the little bit of colour that you added with... we played R.E.M. Shiny Happy People, and I mentioned the guest vocalist of that particular song. And it was from the B-52s... Kate Pearson. That's it, yes. I didn't want to get her name wrong there. I did get it right first time, I think. Yeah, you were sharing a little anecdote of your understanding that it was Michael Stipe's least favourite song. So there we go. It's very different, isn't it? But then I was reading Mike Mills from R.E.M. saying it started out of a bubble as a it started out not as a bubblegum epic that it became, and he wrote the whole thing on an acoustic guitar. He said, we made it a song about kids. It's for kids. It's a great song. I'm proud of it. We don't hate it. So maybe there's mixed emotions with that one. Definitely mixed emotions, as can happen with great pieces of work. Now, thank you again, Liam, getting back in touch on our text number. If anyone wants to join in, we've still got time. Before we hand over to news at 10 o'clock. Liam, you were curious about you were chucking in too many. Don't worry at all. You can keep the text going. That's no problem. You can send us another one after this if you wish as well. And I'm going to play this one. Special dedication from you. I'm trying to make the best sense of the end of your message. I hope I'm getting it right. But it's a special dedication to Maria. And a shout out to... ask those guys with Marias. So there we go. Anyone with a Maria in their life, and for Maria as well. Liam, this is your request, and it's Steve Harley and Cockney Rebel.

Primal Scream. Oh yes, bringing it home. Country Girl on HBS. Now, I've got a few news stories caught my eye. Maybe they caught yours. Moving house or moving castle, but literally. How's it done? Something pretty strange was happening in Japan, where they were moving a castle. Not just emptying it out and removals, literally moving a castle. I will let you know the details. Also, a woman was caught trying to cross a border with 116 of a certain item in her jacket. I don't even know how this was possible, but I will let you know what it was and give you some more.

Jesse G, bang bang. Now, Japan enlists 1,800 people. My goodness me, it's a lot of workers. Because they were dragging a 360-ton castle using ropes and rollers. So it was after repairs to, I hope I'm going to get this right, Harosaki Castle. The officials employed a technique known as Hikiya to move the structure a whopping 2 meters. That's it, yes. I'm glad they didn't have to move it more. So they chant so-ri, and all the people came together. It was in northern Japan, and they managed to pull the castle just closer to its original resting place, and this is as part of ongoing renovations. It was a fortified tower within a castle. It had to be moved to repair a wall that was damaged in an earthquake. So, rotating teams of 80 people heaved on 30-metre ropes as the keep of Harosaki Castle in Aomori Prefecture edged close to its destination. You can see I've absolutely nailed that. My Japanese passport is on its way. So they towed the building, it was set on rails, and then it was done over a couple of days. So I think that is incredible. To move a castle with ropes and rollers, and it looks good. I'm looking at the view of the castle keep, which is basically a little mound, I suppose, that it's on now. And they had to do it 11 years ago as well. Now rolling it back and then repairing it and then rolling it forwards. I'm glad they only had to go a few metres. Don't think I'd fancy taking that across the country.

Topical tune for House Movers in Japan, or Castle Movers in Japan. Shifting. A mammoth building. Back for repairs. That's pretty cool. 360 tons. 360 tons. I don't know how much a castle usually weighs. Sounds heavy. Maybe it's actually quite light for a castle. Curtis Mayfield now. This is Superfly.

0: It's an epic from Fleetwood Mac, like so many of them. Tango in the Night. And as that slowly fades away, I call that a slow-lo, we are going to go back to something a bit silly. And imagine getting caught with something at customs. Oh no, the shock, the horror, the embarrassment. But imagine if that was 116 reptiles. Yeah. How could you explain that one? So customs, well, they were a bit shocked. Somebody was trying to cross the Russian border with 116 lizards hidden in her jacket. Yes, she was at the Russian border with Poland not that long ago, just about a week or so ago. Inspectors were searching her clothing and found it. Dozens of small canvas bags concealed inside the lining of her jacket. What could they be? But each pouch contained about 3 and 5 live reptiles. Yep, measuring around 10 to 15 centimetres long. In total, 116 lizards were found. She was unable to produce any documents allowing her to transport the animals. Would be a bit of a strange way to do it if you did have the documents. And according to the Russians' customs officials, she had said that she'd agreed to take the reptiles, to Germany in return for money. So they identified the animals as secret toadhead agamas. There we go. Very secret in a jacket. They are an unusual desert-dwelling reptile protected under Russia's red data book. I would not want to be in breach of that red data book. I don't know what's in it. They're found across parts of Russia, Central Asia. They're known for their dramatic defensive display when threatened, flattening their bodies and opening their mouths. There we go. That's scary, isn't it, in itself? They survived the journey as far as the border. They were handed over to local exotic animal rescue staff, according to custom officials. But the woman is now facing administrative proceedings. And she could be fined up to 3 times the value of the seized goods. So there we go. Do not try and take lizards out of Russia. There we go. We've all learned a lesson there. I will not do it. I promise. Can't promise a lot of things in life, but I will not do that. Topical tune and band. The Flying Lizards. Oh yes, this is money.
1: The best things in life are free, but you can give them to the birds and bees. I will

Walking on the Moon, The Police. We've still got a little bit of time until 10 o'clock. Then we're going to hand over to the news. And then if you're listening live Sunday evening, we've got Just Jazz with Steve Hart on at 10 o'clock. And at 11, we've got The Blues Cafe with Steve James. If you're listening on Monday, hello. Happy Monday. I hope it's the start of a good week. I mean that for everyone. Hannah is on at 10 after the news. And then we've got the Late Late Breakfast Show with Kate at 11. We do it all again throughout the week. Every single night we've got a request show, an open line. So if you didn't get involved tonight, hang on to that number. Get involved another night. Let us know what you would like to hear. Any special requests, dedications, anyone in hospital that could do with a song or a mention. We would love to hear from you. Right, time for a few more. We're going to end the show with a bit of a tribute to a couple of great artists that have passed away recently. But right now, it's a hustle. Van McCoy and Soul City Symphony.

Van McCoy and Soul City Symphony, The Hustle. Now, time for a couple more before we hand over to news at 10 o'clock. This artist very sadly passed away at the start of this week. It really caught people's emotions, caught them by shock. It is Dolly Parton. And Dolly, we play a lot of her music. We talk about her great honours in music as well. But how about this, outside of music? Dolly Parton's Imagination Library. 304 million free books given away globally to children from birth to age 5. She founded that. Huge donations for the development of the COVID-19 vaccine, paediatric and cancer support, continued support. Wildfire raised over £12.5 million for people that were affected by wildfires in the Smoky Mountain area, where she's from. Flood and hurricane support, Salvation Army donations, her Dollywood Foundation scholarship, and much, much more. Wow, there we go. So every single successful artist, you've got a way to go, definitely. Here's a bit of Dolly, Here You Come Again on HBS.

0: Here You Come Again, Dolly Parton. Oh, we could have several shows dedicated to her, and we might very well do that. Going to round it off with an artist that we also sadly lost last week as well. Probably better known as an actor, but a singer as well. Stage musicals was where he really, really found his feet. A 60-year career, Tony Award nominations, Olivier Award nominations, and a whole lot of films spanning a lot of different genres, as well as voiceover work in later years too. It's Tim Curry, and he reprised his stage performance of Dr. Frankenfurter for this 1975 version of the Rocky Horror Picture Show. This is Sweet Transvestite. Take care until next time.
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1: 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Could we use your phone? 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
1: We'll just say where we are, then go back to the car. We don't want to be any worry.

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I could show you my favorite obsession. I've been making a man with blonde hair and a tan, and he's good for relieving my tension. I'm just a sweet

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2: From the Sky News Centre at 10, a man's body has been recovered after flash flooding at the Grand Canyon in America. 60 people had to be airlifted out of the national park in Arizona while water supplies to the area have been knocked out. The Domestic Abuse Commissioner for England and Wales says she's deeply concerned about the number of offenders still eligible for early release. Dame Nicole Jacobs says survivors will be forced to protect themselves because the justice system can't. Ministers insist perpetrators will be subject to strict conditions as they try to free up prison space. Ex-Detective Chief Inspector David Spencer thinks exempting killers from the early release scheme is the bare minimum.
3: I don't think that the government deserves any credit for this decision at all. This decision is something that the government was pushed into. I'm afraid that it's across the political spectrum that we've seen a colossal failure.
2: Helicopters filled with supplies are part of search teams looking for hundreds of people feared trapped in power plants in Nepal. More than 900 people have died following devastating flash floods on the country's border with Tibet. £15 million worth of funding's been set aside to expand the free school breakfast scheme across Scotland. It's hoped it'll go towards setting up more clubs and saving families money. Millions of people are expected at Notting Hill Carnival's main parade in West London later. It celebrates Caribbean culture, music and dancing. DJ Mark Ross goes every year.
4: Carnival's just a melting pot of the Caribbean islands that come together, the music, everything. It's just so fantastic. And I'm so happy and proud that it's lasted this long. And I hope it lasts another 200 years, 300 years.
2: More than 150 arrests were made yesterday, including on suspicion of drug and weapons offences. And in sport, Novak Djokovic's quest for a 25th Grand Slam title continues after he was knocked out of the US Open tennis in the first round. It's his earliest major exit in 20 years. That's the latest. I'm Anna Bates.

Hello, and you are listening to me, Hannah, on HBS. Let's move on up with this first song to get this show started. This is Curtis Mayfield.

And that was Move On Up by Curtis Mayfield. This week's quiz theme is slightly different to any other quiz theme that we've had so far. I'm not sure you will be able to guess exactly what this week's quiz theme is from this song. However, I think it sets the theme pretty perfectly. This is The Lion Sleeps Tonight by The Tokens.

And that was The Lion Sleeps Tonight by The Tokens. I hope that song got you in the mood for animal sounds, as this week's quiz theme we will be playing Guess the Animal Sound. And how this works is I'm going to play an animal sound and you have to try and guess which animal, whether it be a water creature, jungle creature, or even a farm animal, has made that sound. So how well do you know your animal sounds? Let's see by playing the first one. So which animal made that sound? And whilst you have a think, I am going to play Dive by the family favourite artist of Ed Sheeran.

Before playing Dive by Ed Sheeran, I played you an animal sound which sounded like this. And the answer is, that animal sound was a seagull. And fun fact, seagulls are one of the rare animals that are actually able to drink salt water. They have special glands which are located just above their eyes, which eliminate excess salt from the body. I personally really like the sound of a seagull as it reminds me of my holiday house by the sea. So each time I give a sound and give the answer, I'm going to reveal a fun fact about that animal. And here comes the next animal sound. So which animal's this? And whilst you scratch your head for this sound, I am going to play Three Little Birds by Bob Marley and the Wailers.

0: And that was Three Little Birds by Bob Marley and the Wailers. And before playing that song, I played you this sound. So what animal makes that sound? And the answer is a peacock. And fun fact about a peacock, a family of peafowl is called a bevy. I'm now going to play you another animal sound, and I think this one is a really tricky one, so have a good listen. And whilst you take a chance on your animal sound guess, I am going to play Take a Chance on Me by ABBA.
1: If you change

0: And that was Take a Chance on Me by ABBA. And before playing a bit of ABBA, I played you this animal sound. And the animal which made that sound is a giraffe. And well done if you got that one, because I found that one really, really hard. I didn't know giraffes actually had a sound, so there you go. And a fun fact about giraffes, they are the tallest mammals on Earth and can actually run up to 35 miles per hour over short distances.
1: Serving hospitals in Glasgow and Paisley, this is the Hospital Broadcasting Service.
0: And we've come to that time of the show, and it's time for my story time segment. And for this week, I am going to read out a poem which was written by Lavina Chidi and is called The Animal in Me. I particularly liked this poem, as studying psychology, the question of what makes us human is often posed, and towards the end, Lavina attempts to answer this question as to how man is different from animal. So let's see what you think. This is The Animal in Me by Lavina Chidi. Is it illegal for me to call myself an animal, whilst human is what I try to be? For the animal in me is transparent to see. If I get scared, I plea or flee. Sometimes I show bravery like a lion, with nerves of steel made of iron. Sometimes I give off scent in the heat of the moment. As a woman, I have my season, when you can capture me on the heat. Till today, I do not understand the reason why I hunt then like an animal hunting for its meat. The animal in me is confused. The human in me is amused.

0: it legal for me to call myself an animal without being a cannibal? I know my right from wrong, taught by my guardian's tongue, but even an animal knows where it belongs, whilst trained with the right punishment song. The fact is actual, I am an animal. Being human is my identity, whilst the only difference of reality is the language, aha, the language in which we all engage.
1: Well, I know there's pain and suffering

And that was Johnny Runaway by Tones and I, a song that I have particularly fallen in love with this week, so I thought I'd share it with you. And before playing those songs, I read out a poem which was called The Animal in Me, written by Lavina Chidi. And if you want to access it and read it again, you can do so online from the website Poem Hunter, which is a website full of famous poets writing lots of different themes, so check it out if you fancy it. I'm now going to move on with our animal sound quiz, and here comes the next animal sound. And whilst you have a think of what that animal was, I'm going to play Ophelia by the Lumineers.

And that was Ophelia by the Lumineers. And before playing that song, I played you this animal sound. And I can now reveal that that animal sound is indeed a dolphin. And a fun fact about dolphins is that they're actually altruistic animals, and they're known to stay and help injured individuals, even helping them to the surface to breathe. So here comes the next animal sound. Which animal's this? And whilst you have a think of that animal sound, I'm going to play Jump by Van Halen. This might be a little clue.

And that was Jump by Van Halen. And before playing Jump, I played you this animal sound. And that animal is indeed a green tree frog. This sound is often confused with crickets, so if you had that down, I'm sure you won't be alone with that guess. A fun fact about frogs though, frogs absorb water through their skin, so they don't need to drink. Quite practical. And here comes the next animal sound. And if this next song doesn't give it away, I'm not sure what will. This is The Bare Necessities by Phil Harris and Bruce Ritherman.

necessities of life. Now when you pick a pawpaw or a prickly pear, and you prick a raw paw, well next time beware. Don't pick the prickly pear by the paw. When you pick a pear, try to use the claw. But you don't need to use the claw when you pick a pear of the big paw paw. Have I given you a clue?

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Yeah, cool it. Fall apart in my backyard. 'Cause let me tell you something, little wretches. If you act like that bee acts, you're working too hard. And don't spend your time looking around for something you want that can't be found. When you find out you can live without it and go along, not

0: bunch of lice.
1: Yeah.
0: With just the bare necessities of life.
2: Yeah, man.
3: And that was The Bare Necessities by Phil Harris and Bruce Retherman. And before playing that, I played you this sound. Which, yes, you guessed it, is in fact a bear. And a fun fact about bears is Canada is actually home to nearly 60% of the world's polar bears. And here comes the final animal sound of the day. And again, I think this one's quite a tricky one, so listen closely. And whilst you have a think of that animal sound, I'm going to play one of my favourites. This is Cecilia by Simon and Garfunkel.

0: And before playing Cecilia, I played you this animal sound. And that animal sound was a panda. I actually went to see Sunshine and Sweetie, and those are the pandas at Edinburgh Zoo last year. And actually, I was really surprised how big they are. I always imagined pandas as small, fluffy little teddy bears, but boy was I wrong. A fun fact about pandas is that an adult can eat 12 to 38 kilos of bamboo per day. And that's it for my animal quiz sound round. So tally up your answers, see how much of an animal sound expert you are. Don't worry if you didn't get many. I think they're really, really difficult, especially when you can't see where the sound's coming from. But I'm going to finish up here. Thanks for tuning in with me today and sharing your morning with me. 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
0: And I've had a ball today, I hope you have too. And I'm going to finish off by playing You Make My Dreams Come True by The World Band.

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2: From the Sky News Centre at 11, flash flooding at the Grand Canyon in the US has left one person dead while 15 others are missing. More than 60 people were airlifted from the national park in Arizona yesterday following heavy rainfall. Tourists describe seeing a metre-tall wall of debris. Our correspondent Amelia Harper says the community is without vital supplies.
3: The flood has knocked out the sole water pipeline that serves tourists and residents. And at the moment, popular areas in the canyon are going to remain closed.
2: Meanwhile, more than 3,000 people remain missing in Nepal and Tibet following catastrophic flash flooding there almost a week ago. 48 British nationals are among those still unaccounted for. Dr. Gopal Sedain is from a public hospital in Nepal.
4: People whom I am in contact with in the affected area, they are saying they have started having the bad smell of all those livestock who have been dead and all the dead bodies. And so the pollution in all the drinking water and all. So that's going to cause a problem.
2: An ex-inmate says the anger will always be there despite the freeing of prisoners jailed under the scheme that saw him locked up indefinitely. Abolished public protection sentences were designed to keep criminals behind bars for the suspected risk they posed if released. Now, to free up space in England and Wales, they'll be let go. Aaron Graham was jailed for GBH for 3 years but wasn't released for over 20.
5: You can't let it consume you because it will destroy you. Your hate will destroy you. Like, if you're constantly on that vibration, it will just eat you and eat at you and eat at you until there's nothing left.
2: High Street pharmacies in England will begin offering free cholesterol tests. It's part of a drive to reduce heart disease and stroke deaths. Another Tory shadow cabinet minister has left Kemi Badenoch's top team. Dame Priti Patel follows Sir James Cleverly out the door. And Novak Djokovic says he despised every moment of his five-set US Open tennis defeat. He's out in the first round. That's the latest. I'm Anna Bates.
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0: welcome to the Late Late Breakfast Show again this week with me, Kate Barr. We kick things off there with a bit of Tina Charles, I Love to Love. Coming up next, Maggie Rogers, Leave a Light On.
1: Would you believe?

the wonderful Freya Rydens there with Castles. How are we all doing? Are we doing well? I hope we are. We've got some quite modern songs coming up in today's show. Coming up next is Kygo and One Republic with Lose Somebody.

You know what I'm like? I love a good dancey tune, and that last tune is, I think, my number one wedding dancing tune. It will get everyone up on the dance floor. This one was played at my brother's wedding. It's Walk in the Moon, Shut Up and Dance. And of course, you do just want to get up and dance. What a brilliant song to get everyone going. I feel like we haven't ever played Cher here on the Late Late Breakfast Show, but today is the day. We're going to go with one here, Walking in Memphis.

You know what? I think every single week I've played a bit of ABBA and I'm not ashamed about it. Not ashamed at all. That was, of course, Take a Chance on Me. Talking about dancing again, these next two will definitely get you up on your feet.

Scissor Sisters there, followed by some Lionel Richie with Dancing on the Ceiling. What a good song. This next one is actually the first single that I ever bought. I remember going into HMV, buying this one single. I think it cost me £2.99, and it's Daniel Powter's Bad Day. And even though the song is all about having a bad day, it just feels like it gives you a bit of a boost. So I hope you enjoy this one. It's been ages since I've listened to this, so I hope you enjoy it as much as I do.

Who can forget Robbie? Angels there. I remember going to see Take That, I think I've mentioned it before, at the Sunderland Stadium, and Robbie was there. But you can't beat his first solo stuff. Things like Angels. One of a kind. Coming up next, of course, with The Long Lunch, as always. They are really our troopers. They have kept us going throughout lockdown, and I hope you've enjoyed listening to their show as much as I have. Before we go, though, we've got a few more tunes. Put it that way, we've got a couple more. This next one is a Nelly Furtado classic, I'm Like a Bird.

I'm afraid that is all we've got time for. Again, this hour just flies by every week. Do get in touch with us. We'd just love to hear what you've been up to, what's been keeping you busy, and what music you would love to hear from us. So please get in touch and get listening to the Hospital Broadcasting Service. To finish with, we're going to have a bit of Tina Turner and a bit of Ed Sheeran. Two quite different artists, but fabulous nonetheless. Have a wonderful week. Take care, and I'll see you soon.

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2: From the Sky News Centre at midday, there are concerns the Prime Minister's reforms to the early release scheme for prisoners in England and Wales don't go far enough. Yesterday, Andy Burnham confirmed anyone convicted of unlawful killing, like manslaughter and death by dangerous driving, wouldn't be freed. But domestic abusers are still eligible to free up jail space. Victims Minister Alex Davis-Jones insists strict conditions will be enforced.
3: Everyone who is released from prison will be under presumption for GPS monitoring tag. We're also introducing for the first time ever a world-first restriction zone.
2: The US and Iran have traded the first strikes in a month. American forces have hit a small Iranian island in the Strait of Hormuz, prompting retaliation on two US Army bases in Jordan. Military analyst Sean Bell says it's unclear why tensions are flaring up again now.
4: The US is not in a good position. Clearly, what we're seeing at the moment, a return to military seems like a default position for President Trump. Overnight, he was tweeting on his Truth Social. There was an AI video that demonstrated Karg Island had gone up in flames. It hasn't.
2: Those living near the Grand Canyon in the US have been told to expect more rain later following deadly flooding. The body of a man's been recovered from the national park. The suspect in the fatal stabbing of a British woman at a train station in Germany has been detained in a psychiatric hospital. The attack happened in Rosenheim, south of Munich, yesterday. In sport, Novak Djokovic broke down in tears as he was knocked out of the US Open tennis in the first round. He was beaten in five sets by Argentina's Mariano Navoni.
5: For that, I think I lost like four matches. I mean, this moment we remember for a long time.
2: Meanwhile, Venus Williams is calling for improvements in the scheduling of the tournament. The seven-time Grand Slam champion started her first-round match after midnight in New York, eventually losing to Sofia Kenin. That's the latest. I'm Anna Bates.
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7: And here we are on another Monday long lunch show on the Hospital Broadcasting Service. Starting today with Britney Spears sounding like she's singing up an old phone.

0: you go. There's something I want you to have.
1: Oh, it's beautiful. But wait a minute, isn't this...
0: Yeah, yes it is.
1: But I thought the old lady dropped it into the ocean in the end.
0: Well, baby, I went down and got it for you.

0: sense.
1: Well, I think the jury's out on that one, Brittany. And in Oops, I Did It Again, both in the lyrics of the song and in the video as well, there was a nod to the film Titanic. So let's play this one now. Celine Dion, you know what it is.

Robbie Williams. She's the one on the Long Lunch Show here on the Hospital Broadcasting Service. Thanks to Kate Barr. Forgot to say thanks to her earlier. She'll come in and give me a stern glare. So thank you, Kate. Great music as ever on today's 11 till 12 show. Neil with you through until 3, when it's Jim Brannigan's turn in the hot seat here. What a way to start off our Long Lunch Show. We had Britney Spears, and then we had Celine Dion, and there was Robbie Williams with She's the One. Are you having a bank holiday day off today? I know that some people who are listening are not in hospital beds. So if you're normally at work and you're not today, then yeah, good on you.

from the brilliant Tango in the Night album. There's Fleetwood Mac. 22 minutes after midday here on Glasgow's Hospital Broadcasting Service. Neil coming to you from our studios right slap bang in the city centre, where there's been a bit of chaos recently with the filming of the Batman movie. Is it calming down now? Yeah, I think it is. Here's a guy who was in Glasgow about 6 or 7 years ago for his first ever Scottish gig.

Christopher Cross, and there's All Right. Yeah, it really was 35-ish years since he had his first hits, to him doing his first ever concert in Scotland.

0: And for younger folk these days, they'll think we're all a bit weird that that album used to sit kind of on people's tables in their lounge. Do you remember? Everyone had a copy of Pastiche, just kind of showing how classy they were. You had the big picture book of scenes around Britain, something like that, and that would sit there as well for people to flick through. But you would have your Pastiche album that people could say, "Oh yeah, you like Manhattan Transfer. You're very posh."
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0: and there. Do you remember them? They were called the Indigo Girls. That was Closer to Fine.
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0: where we've got a request and dedication programme on the air every evening from 8 till 10. And I'll give you details on how you can get in touch and let us know what track you want us to play for you on this evening's programme. As I say, it's between 8 and 10 tonight. It's with Elliot and Ross. Details coming next.

I seem to remember that they had two backing tracks, a fast one and a slow one, and they kind of released singles alternating between the fast and the slow. Well, that's the way I remember it anyway. There was the slow one in that case, Imagination and Just an Illusion, on the Long Lunch here on the Hospital Broadcasting Service. As I was saying, tonight we've got a request programme. We've got one every night. So if you would like to have a favourite track played for yourself or dedicated to the ward staff or friends, family who can listen in online, then absolutely, just let us know. So if you send us a text, that's one good way of doing it. The number is 07756 434 225. I will give you that number again at the end of the record, which is just about to come up. So give you a chance to grab a pen and paper or get your phone out and ready to take a note. And really what we need to know from you is who you are, where you are, that's the hospital and wards, and also the track that you'd like us to play. And as I say, if you wanted to be dedicated to someone, then let us know that as well. If there's any special message or any reason you want to tell us why you've chosen that track, let us know that too.

I will never ever get bored of that track. That is delightful. From her second album, that was Kate Bush and Wow, and the title of the album was Lionheart. Well done if you remembered that. So as I was saying, if you want to send in details of a request, a favourite piece of music that you would like us to play, and we will gladly do that for you on the open line tonight. So on between 8 and 10, it's with Ross and Elliot, and that text number once more is 07756 434 225. That's 07756 434 225, and that's the same number if you want to send us the message by a WhatsApp rather than a text. So once more, 07756 434 225.

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1: I've been a huge fan of Johnny Hates Jazz since their first album came out, and eventually managed to get to see them a few months ago down in Leeds at a thing called Classical 80s. You've got a proper orchestra there, about 40, 50 musicians, really big orchestra. It is outside, so you're kind of dependent on the weather, but what an absolutely brilliant event it is. And as I say, Johnny Hates Jazz were there this year, one of four 1980s groups on the 80s classical. If you get a chance to go and see that, then yeah, look it up. It's pretty good.

Johnny Haynes Jazz, Heart of Gold. And here we are on the last day of August. I suppose it's the kind of last day of the Edinburgh Festival. Pretty much everything packed up yesterday. A few things are still ongoing. And as usual, the Edinburgh Festival, it was chucking it down for most of it. So business as usual, despite the fact that the south of the country was absolutely toasty for most of the month.

0: Anderson.
1: It certainly is. With you through until 3 o'clock on the Long Lunch here on HBS. And if you like that track from Sugarland, if you like a bit of country, then you are in luck, because tomorrow between 5 in the afternoon and 7 in the evening, not 5 and 7 in the morning, that's a bit early for me, between 5 and 7 tomorrow afternoon, Bill Black is going to be here with a couple of hours of Bill Black's classic country. As I said, one track to take us up to the news at 1, and this one is giving you a little taster of a programme that's on air tonight at 6, where we play a whole hour of Motown. Stop.

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2: From the Sky News Centre at 1, a 16-year-old boy has been arrested on suspicion of murder and attempted murder after a man was found dead in County Tyrone. The victim was discovered next to his severely injured 8-year-old daughter in Dungannon on Saturday. The girl's now in a stable condition in hospital. Superintendent Peter Stevenson from the Police Service of Northern Ireland says it was a harrowing scene.
3: First and foremost, I want to express my sympathies to the loved ones of this family, who will inevitably be struggling to come to terms with horrendous news.
2: Sir Mel Stride has stepped down as the Shadow Chancellor. He's the fourth member of Kemi Badenoch's top team to confirm their departure following Sir James Cleverly, Dame Priti Patel and Stuart Andrew out the door. The victim's minister insists the early release of prisoners to free up jail space will not result in their full freedom, following concerns from domestic abuse campaigners. Under the current scheme, perpetrators will be eligible to get out partway through their sentences from October in England and Wales. But the government says decisions will be made about measures to keep victims safe. Rhiannon Bragg, who was stalked by her ex-partner, says she needs more assurances.
4: At a very basic level, be across the board that all of them are given restriction zones and GPS monitoring. If you think about how few domestic abusers and stalkers are actually convicted, they have committed incredibly serious crimes to even be in prison.
2: One person's died and 15 others are missing after flooding at a major US tourist attraction. Hotels and lodges in the Grand Canyon National Park in Arizona are closed. A man's been hit by a car and died in West Lothian. Police in Linlithgow have made an arrest. And in sport, there have been tears at the US Open tennis. Novak Djokovic appeared to break down after suffering his earliest major tournament defeat in 20 years, going out in the first round. That's the latest. I'm Anna Bates.
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6: And here we go with our two of today's long lunch. And usually the first track coming out of the news each hour is quite bouncy and up-tempo. The production team have calmed us down for this hour, though.

from one of the great 90s albums, Sonnets, The Verve from Urban Hymns. 6 minutes after 1 o'clock this lunchtime, Neil with you on Glasgow's Hospital Broadcasting Service on this last day of August. So if tomorrow is the first of the month, are you one of these superstitious people? Do you say things like white rabbits or, you know, spit spots or whatever it is you say? Do people still do that?

Cat Stevens, a very sudden end to that one. That was another Saturday night. Well, another Monday lunchtime, actually, Cat, but there you go. It's great to have your company today. We know that you've got so many radio stations these days that you can tune into. 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

I'm sure for a lot of people back in the late 70s when that came out, that was maybe the pinnacle of their French understanding. Yeah, what does voulez-vous mean? What does escargot mean? Mind you, we do say things like courgette, don't we? So, yeah, we've got a bit of French in the language. HBS, Glasgow's Hospital Broadcasting Service, with Edwin Stamm.

0: from a time where all musical artists were kind of jumping on the disco bandwagon. Edwin Starr had a huge hit a few years earlier with War, and then he came out with a couple of disco songs. That was one of the big ones for him. That was Contact. And just to show how many folk were jumping on that disco bandwagon, even Johnny Mathis, yes, Johnny Mathis, released a disco song called, what was it, Gone, Gone, Gone. Need to dig that one out one time.
1: 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For a request or dedication, call us now on 221 4043.

0: That's definitely my favourite 80s track from Hall & Oates. There's Out of Touch on the Lunchtime Show from HBS.
1: My name's Tommy Day. I'm an advocacy worker from M&D Scotland. I've worked with M&D Scotland for 2 years now. If you don't know what M&D is, it's a rapidly progressing terminal illness which stops signals from the brain reaching the muscles. The average life expectancy of someone with M&D is just 18 months from diagnosis, and there are no meaningful cures or treatments. There are around 450 people in Scotland currently living with M&D. On average, almost 200 people are diagnosed each year in Scotland. M&D Scotland was set up in 1981 by John and Peggy McLeod in their living room 2 years after he was diagnosed with motor neuron disease at the age of 33. Since being founded over 40 years ago, M&D Scotland has provided practical, financial and emotional support to anyone affected by M&D and funded essential research into finding effective treatments and a cure. We support hundreds of people living with M&D each year. You can visit our website, mndscotland.org.uk. We're currently the only charity in Scotland dedicated to directly supporting people with M&D, their families and friends. Our activities and services that we provide for patients include counselling or bereavement support for individuals and families affected by motor neuron disease. We provide independent support, including equipment and communication aids. We also provide financial support such as benefit advice and grants. And we have accessible holidays where you can holiday for free in two Scottish locations with up to 6 family members and friends, or apply for one of our grants to take a trip away and enjoy a hobby or take some time for yourself. These services are provided year-round, and in the last year, we supported 180 people with vital equipment, 138 clients accessed one-to-one counselling, advocacy supported individuals with 262 separate issues relating to their rights, 252 adults and children have enjoyed quality family time at one of our two holiday lodges, 205 clients with M&D received a benefits review, 132 individuals have accessed wills and power of attorney service, 42 clients signed up for the online peer support groups with over 120 attendances, and 59 people have accessed Speak Unique voice banking technology. We also gave grants to 322 people with M&D and 210 carers. 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
1: And one of the remarkable things about hospital radio is that unlike most other radio stations where they kind of have a niche of music that they're playing, we play such a wide range. 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Long ago.

0: Derek and the Dominoes and Layla, or as it says on the screen in front of me, Eric Clapton. Hospital Broadcasting Service, that's it for hour number two of The Long Lunch here today. We're back after the news with a track from Beyoncé.
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3: From the Sky News Centre at 2. Sir Mel Stride's been replaced as Shadow Chancellor as Kemi Badenoch shakes up her top team. A number of key names are going too, with Stuart Andrew out at health, Dame Preeti Patel leaving as Shadow Foreign Secretary, and Sir James Cleverly wanting to become London Mayor. Andrew Griffith takes over at the Treasury. Here's our political correspondent, Rob Powell.
4: It's clear that she's trying to shape up her economic team in a more profound way. A senior Conservative source saying that Kemi Badenoch is now going to create an economic leadership team for the next phase.
3: A 16-year-old boy has been arrested on suspicion of murder and attempted murder after a man was found dead next to a seriously injured girl in County Tyrone. Police were called to Dungannon on Saturday. Some experts have raised concerns about domestic abusers not being exempt from the early prisoner release scheme in England and Wales. Killers and rapists won't be eligible as the government tries to free up jail space. A man's died and 15 people are missing in flash flooding at the Grand Canyon National Park, a popular tourist spot in America. Hotels are closed. Crowds in West London are describing Notting Hill Carnival as the biggest ever, as its 60th anniversary is marked with its annual parade. It celebrates Caribbean culture. Visitors, staff and volunteers are excited.
5: Celebrating 60 years of Carnival, so the vibe is just amazing.
6: We're working at Carnival today, doing stewarding, loving it. Having a blast.
7: It's always amazing. So, yes, I'm so glad to be here.
8: We're serving Caribbean food. So, we've got jerk chicken, curry goat, white rice.
3: More than 160 arrests were made yesterday, but police say it's been overwhelmingly positive so far. And Manchester City have completed the signing of Brazilian winger Alan from Palmeiras. Nottingham Forest manager Oliver Glasner's raised his former club, Crystal Palace, to sign Daniel Munoz. That's the latest. I'm Faye De Silva.
2: HBS. Neil Anderson.

We heard Beyoncé, If I Were a Boy, and then a couple of huge number ones from the 1970s. David Essex there, Gotta Make You a Star, and before that from 1979, The Buggles, and Video Killed the Radio Star. A couple of stars in there. Here's someone who's a bit of a star, and has also had this as a huge hit in 1979, just a couple of months after that Buggles track.

Good afternoon, welcome along if you've just joined us. It's the Long Lunch Show here on the Hospital Broadcasting Service. Where you been? We've been around for, 2 hours and almost 20 minutes or so. We started at noon through till three when Jim Brannigan's going to be on the air. I'll give you a rundown of the programmes that we've got for you here on HBS later today, including the Request Show, which is on air tonight, as every night. We've been around and on air since Christmas Day of 1970. So we've been doing the open line pretty much every night since then. That's a lot of request programmes. We've played a lot of requests over the years, but we've still got space on this evening's programme for some additional requests to be put in. So feel free to get in touch. I'll give you details on how you can do that shortly. Couple of tracks now with a link to the chairman of the board. Well, we'll have one from that group next. But first, a cover version, almost identical, from Kylie Minogue.

such a recognisable voice. I'm pretty sure his name was General Johnson. I think that genuinely was his name. A bit like in the 80s, you had a guy, Colonel Abrams, and his name really was Colonel Abrams. So yeah, General Johnson on lead vocals with Chairman of the Board, You Got Me Dangling on a String. And before that, we had Kylie Minogue with a cover of one of their songs. And if you like that sort of music, then I know that Dave Prentice, who's with us on a Thursday morning for the Thursday morning mid-morning request programme, he likes to play quite a lot of music from that era. So a good programme to listen to, and lots of tracks that you may not have ever heard before, but certainly quite a few that you wouldn't have heard in quite a while. Great show. And Jim's with us tomorrow morning on the request programme, the mid-morning show, and Colin's with us for his Wednesday morning request show. So we've got request shows in the morning, 10 till noon through the week, and every evening, 8 till 10, it's your requests that are going out 7 days a week. 6 of those days you can have a request to get a track played on the air. I'll give you details on how you can do that, because we've got a show

on tonight for your requests. And on the seventh day, this is sounding very biblical, on the seventh day, on a Saturday evening, it's Lauren here, and it's a thing called Repeat Prescription. Great program title. Well done, John Gilbertson, for coming up with that all those years ago. Repeat Prescription, and that's a selection of your requested tracks over the last couple of weeks.

0: And for years there seemed to be controversy about what was actually being spoken at the end of the record there on the vocoder, that electronic voice that you hear. And it all makes sense when you find out what it really is. It was from the Out of the Blue album, I think that was on, and it was the last track on Side One. And in those days, with vinyl, you had to turn over and play side two. So the words that are spoken in the vocoder at the end of that track are, "Please turn me over."
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Elvis Presley from the 70s. Remember, you got Eddie Carr's 70s show here at 3 o'clock on a Wednesday afternoon. Cracking program. And if you miss any of the shows that we put out, or you want to just listen again if you did hear one of the shows but want to have it in your luggles all over again, you can do that. 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That's O-R-G for org, hbs.org.uk. And on there at the top of the screen, you'll see a blue bar. It says listen again. And guess what you can do if you click on that? Yep, you're ahead of me. 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So the website once more is hbs.org.uk. That gives you access to listen again, to our listen live feature. 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So yeah, just nip onto that, hbs.org.uk.

0: And we're fairly bouncing about the decades this Monday lunchtime here on the Hospital Broadcasting Service. There's the 80s with Red Box. Before that, we had the 60s from the Monkees. Before that, we were in the 70s. Do you fancy going back to the 70s?
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0: some celebrities, you kind of find out that they were a bit, well, a bit hoity-toity, but goodness me, all the coverage of her recent funeral, and the locals just were so positive about her. Bonnie Tyler, there's It's a Heartache.
1: Serving hospitals in Glasgow and Paisley, this is HBS.
0: And as ever on a Monday, time seems to have run away with us. Just a couple of tracks now to take us up to the news at 3. After the news, it's going to be Jim Brannigan. And then it'll be the Golden Hour with Ian Martin. Random hits from John Laurie, taking us through till 6, where we've got an hour worth of Motown music with Margaret McLean.

Everything is absolutely flying just now, isn't it? We've flown through the first 8 months of the year. Here we are, the last day of August. How did that happen? And that has also flown through the last 3 hours. Can't believe how quickly it's gone today. Power of a Woman from Eternal is our second last track. Or hang on a second, big word coming up. It's the penultimate track on the programme, which means that this is the last one. Faith Hill, Peace of My Heart. From myself, Neil Anderson, thank you so much for listening in. Jim Branigan will be with you after the 3 o'clock news.

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2: From the Sky News Centre at 3, Kemi Badenoch carrying out a major reshuffle of her top team, ousting Sir Mel Stride as Shadow Chancellor. He'll join Dame Preeti Patel on the back benches, who's leaving to take on an international role. Stuart Andrews lost the Tory health brief, while Sir James Cleverly's quit the party's front bench to run for Mayor of London. Detectives are stressing there's no ongoing risk to the public after a young girl was found critically injured next to a man's body in County Tyrone. A 16-year-old boy's been arrested on suspicion of murder and attempted murder after emergency services were called out to Dungannon on Saturday. Superintendent Peter Stevenson from the Police Service of Northern Ireland says it was harrowing.
3: First and foremost, I want to express my sympathies to the loved ones of this family who will inevitably be struggling to come to terms with horrendous news.
2: There's concern about more storms at one of America's biggest landmarks. One person's been killed in a major flash flood at the Grand Canyon in Arizona, and more than a dozen are missing. Pinprick cholesterol tests are to be offered at 100 high street pharmacies in England. It's an attempt to reduce deaths from heart disease and strokes in older adults. Liverpool have completed the signing of French winger Bradley Barcola from Paris Saint-Germain in a deal worth up to £123 million. He's become the club's second most expensive signing behind Alexander Isak, who arrived from Newcastle last year. Former Premier League manager Phil Brown says other clubs will be looking on with envy.
4: That is what you call a stellar signing. Okay, you've got to pay over £100 million nowadays for a stellar signing, which sounds ridiculous, but that's the ballpark you're living in now. I think it's a great signing for Liverpool.
2: Barkle has signed a five-year contract at Anfield. And singer Billie Eilish has officiated the wedding of her brother and music producer Phineas O'Connell. He's married YouTube star Claudia Szulewski at a ceremony in California. That's the latest. I'm Faye De Silva.
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1: Jim Brannigan.

Love it. Hi, and Lighthouse family. HBS Glasgow, welcome along to the programme. That was from their second album, Postcards from Heaven. And it was released on the 29th of December, 1997. Second single from the album and most successful released by the band. Actually got to number four in the UK singles chart. So, from me, Jim Brannigan, welcome along to the programme. It's afternoon radio here on HBS Glasgow. Let's chill things down and go to 1979 with the Bee Gees.

Oh, that's a great song, isn't it? From 1983. It's Luther Vandross, of course, and So Amazing. And that was recorded by Dionne Warwick as well, written by Luther Vandross and Marcus Miller. And now we'll stay in the laid-back genre with Smokey Robinson and Being With You.

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HBS Glasgow playing Rock With You. Michael Jackson, of course, written by Rod Temperton of Heatwave, produced by Quincy Jones. It's got Quincy Jones all over it, that album. Fantastic. And it was the first track offered to Karen Carpenter while she was working on her first solo album, but she turned it down, and the rest is history, as they say. And it was released on the 3rd of November 1979 on Epic Records as the second single from his fifth solo album, Off the Wall. Coming up now, it's one of my favourite artists of all time, because I've been a huge fan of hers for ages. And she was actually one of the backing singers for Matt Bianco. And this is a title track to her 1987 album, Time and Tide. This is Basha.

Oh, it's good, isn't it? What a voice, what a song, and what an album. That's the title track to Time and Tide, and it's Polish singer-songwriter Basia. Right now, here on HBS Glasgow, let's move to 1968. And coming up next, it's The Love Affair and Everlasting Love. The Sweet

0: Gallagher and Lyle and Breakaway. Before that, we had the Detroit Spinners. Remember them? And Working My Way Back to You. HBS Glasgow, Jim here, keeping you company. Hopefully you're enjoying the music and having a chilled afternoon. Got a public service announcement coming up next, and then we have a fantastic track by David Grant and Jackie Graham, and it's Mated.
1: 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Do you have a desire to stop drinking? Do you need help? Alcoholics Anonymous is here for you. Call us 0131 225 2727. That's 0131 225 2727. Alcoholics Anonymous. You are not alone.

0: and David Grant, and Mated. Actually, sounds a bit of a dodgy copy, because I don't think it's got much life left in that particular copy. The strange thing is, it's electronic, it's not even as if it's a vinyl copy, but anyway, it was a fantastic track. HBS Glasgow, Jim here keeping you company, and we've got Eddie Carr coming up next to tell you all about his 70s programme here on HBS. Then we'll follow that up in fine 70s fashion from 1974 and ABBA with Honey Honey.
1: Well, this car is automatic. It's systematic. This car is... it's hydromatic. This car is...
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HBS Glasgow playing ABBA and Honey Honey. Coming up now is a track that I've been playing for some time now here on HBS Glasgow. It's a track entitled Love in Exile. It features Michael McDonald and Kenny Loggins along with Charlie Puth. Have a listen to this.

0: a great song, isn't it? It's Charlie Puth, along with the unmistakable voice of Michael McDonald, and then Kenny Loggins as well. What a trio. And that's a track entitled Love in Exile. Coming up next here on HBS, we have Bill Black to tell you all about his classic country programme, and then straight after that, good old Kenny Rogers and The Gambler.
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2: On a warm summer's evening, on a train bound for nowhere, I met up with a gambler. We were both too tired to sleep, so we took turns of staring out the window at the darkness till boredom overtook us.

Kenny Rogers and The Gambler. Well, we've got two more tracks left to go here on HBS. I will finish off with Get It On, T-Rex, of course, from the 70s, and then from 1984, Pride and U2. Thanks for listening. Bye for now.

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2: From the Sky News Centre at 4, detectives have revealed a woman found dead in a Liverpool park was in a black bin bag. A murder investigation's underway after the victim in her 70s was discovered in the walled garden of Stanley Park on Friday afternoon. It's thought her body may have been there for weeks. Merseyside Assistant Chief Constable Andy Ryan is appealing for information.
3: Stanley Park is well known as being the park that separates the Anfield and Goodison football stadiums. It is a very busy and popular green space, especially in the recent summer weeks. With hindsight, what you saw, heard or captured on devices may carry more significance than you realised at the time.
2: The results of a post-mortem examination are being withheld. Shadow Chancellor Sir Mel Strides lost his job in a reshuffle. He's one of a number of Tory MPs to leave the Conservative front bench as Kemi Badenoch announces what she calls a new economic leadership team. State and federal officials are stepping up efforts to locate 15 people who are missing at one of America's biggest tourist attractions. One man's been confirmed dead after a flash flood swept through the Grand Canyon in Arizona. Oil prices have shot up after the US ended a month-long lull in attacks against Iran. American forces struck rocket launchers in the Strait of Hormuz last night. Liverpool have completed the signing of winger Bradley Barcola from Paris Saint-Germain. He's become the club's second most expensive player, with PSG receiving a fixed fee of £106 million. The deal could reach £123 million. Former Premier League defender Michael Dawson says Barcola needs to hit the ground running.
4: You know, it does take time, so there's no doubting his ability, but can he take to the Premier League quick? Because you have to when you're at a club like Liverpool and they pay big money for you. The expectation is all on you.
2: And Dolly Parton's been laid to rest in Tennessee. A private family funeral has been held for the country music star, who died last week. That's the latest. I'm Faye De Silva.
5: Ian Martin.
6: You're tuned to the Hospital Broadcasting Service, and this is the Golden Hour. It's a show that does exactly what it says on the tin, and we will be playing 1 hour of the best tunes from one particular mystery year. Not only that, we'll take a look back at some of the events that happened around the world in that year. We'll be reminiscing on TV shows, movies, sport, politics, and of course the events and music that occurred. Some of you will guess the year very quickly, some might not get it at all. But the thing is, it's all for fun, and I hope you can work out the mystery year from the music and clues that I give you, and who knows, perhaps a song might jog a particular memory of yours. That's the way it works. I will reveal the mystery year before the last song at the end of the show, and the main thing is, as I said, have fun with it, and what I can guarantee is that you'll hear many top tunes that you will recognise from the year picked. Here's the first. Good luck.

Yeah. That song was a hit many years later for little Lena Zavaroni, but from which year was that? The original, released by Emil Ford and the Checkmates. What do you want to make those eyes at me for? It's the Hospital Broadcasting Service. It is the Golden Hour. And normally, on the Golden Hour, we manage to play around a dozen songs or so. But in the year that we're searching for tonight, the songs are not that long. So this means that you'll hear more music from our year, and indeed, you'll get told more facts from it as well. So you should have no excuses for getting it wrong. All right, here we go. The year that we're looking for started on a Friday. It was a year that in the United States presidential election, Democrat John F. Kennedy defeated Republican Richard Nixon. It was also the year that the Soviet Union beat Yugoslavia 2-1 to win the first European football championship. And you may remember the sexual revolution beginning with the use of the birth control pill and Hugh Hefner opening his first Playboy club in Chicago. But in which year did those things happen? It was a year that this was in the charts, or the hit parade, as it was known then, by Michael Holiday. This is Starry Eyed.

So you should have grasped the idea of the programme by now. I'm pretty sure you have. It is very simple, after all. I give you the clues and the music from one year, and you work out which one it is. Right, in this year, the Cold War continued to become colder between the USA and Russia, or the Soviet Union as they were known then, as the two sides distrusted each other more and more and tried to influence other parts of the world. Notable names that appeared in the limelight included Cassius Clay and Sir Francis Chichester. The United States sent the first troops to Vietnam following the French withdrawal 6 years previously in the fight against communist North Vietnam. And 15 African nations gained independence and South Africa left the Commonwealth. Have you worked it out yet? No? Well, we'll have a look at the events that happened in the world of football after Anthony Newley, who had a hit with this.

It's a Golden Hour in the Hospital Broadcasting Service, and as I mentioned, we are going to give you one or two football facts which might help you identify our year. Hearts, they won the Scottish League and they also won the League Cup in this year. Rangers won the Scottish Cup after beating Kilmarnock 3-0 in the final at Hampden. Burnley won the English First Division title and Wolves won the FA Cup after a 3-0 win over Blackburn Rovers at Wembley. Real Madrid, they won the European Cup, and Manchester City signed 20-year-old forward Dennis Law for a British record of £55,000 from Huddersfield Town. So have those clues helped you in any way? If not, don't worry, plenty more on the way after another couple of songs from our mystery year.

0: The brilliant Running Bear from Johnny Preston, and before that a song called Poor Me from Adam Faith, who later in this decade that we're in went on to star as an actor, including the title role in the TV series Budgie. It's a hospital broadcasting service. This is the Golden Hour. Some more headlines and stories to help you work out the year include: the world's first female Prime Minister was elected when Mrs. I'll try and get this one right, Sirmavo Bandaraniike from Ceylon or Sri Lanka became, as I mentioned, the first woman Prime Minister. Fidel Castro, he nationalised American oil, sugar and other United States interests in Cuba. And closer to home, Princess Margaret married Anthony Armstrong Jones. The Irish Republican Army, or the IRA as it became known, started its fight against the British. And at the movies, there were some very famous films, and we will look at some of those next. There was also some very strange songs around as well, including this one.
1: Now here's a little story. To tell it is a must. About an unsung hero that moves away a dust. Some people make a fortune, others earn a mint. My old man don't earn much. In fact, he's flippin' skint.

It was a year when Skiffle was around, though admittedly at the end of its popularity in our year, and that's Lonnie Donegan. He was a maestro at it when it came to that particular genre. So have you got it yet? We realise it's tricky getting in touch with us, but it can be done by calling 0141 221 4043. That's 0141 221 4043, which is also the number to call should you want a request played on our request show, The Open Line, which airs every single night at 8 p.m. on this channel. In fact, you might have seen our hardworking request collectors around the wards. These are the lifeblood of the Hospital Broadcasting Service, and they're there to collect requests from people like yourself, and then they relay the requests back to us and we play them for you to enjoy. Okay, anyway, where were we? Yep, the golden hour.

0: Object of scary things, people were having second thoughts of going for a shower after watching this movie.
1: It's not as if she were a maniac, a raving thing. She just goes a little mad sometimes. We all go a little mad sometimes. Haven't you?
0: The fantastic Hitchcock film Psycho, released in our mystery year. Other films included The Alamo, starring John Wayne, The Angry Silence, Carry On Constable was on the big screen as well, and The Magnificent, Magnificent Seven. So did our movie clues help you work out the year? It was a year that Elvis stopped off at Prestwick Airport on his way home from military service in Germany. In fact, that was the only time he set foot on British soil. And he also starred in G.I. Blues. And from that movie, here is the title track. And after that, we will look at some of the birthdays that occurred, and perhaps those will give you a better idea of the year that we're looking for.

0: 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Blue.
1: Occupation G.I. 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
0: Ready.
2: Sometimes when we do this show in the hospital broadcasting service, people find it difficult until we give out some birthdays. You know what I mean? People born in this year often give you an idea of how old someone is, and you can work it out from there. So let's see if these help you in any way. The year that we're looking for, the following were born: Diego Maradona, the Argentinian footballer; Leslie Ash, the actress; Bono from the Irish rock band U2; and Jeremy Clarkson, the journalist and television presenter of Top Gear. Does that help you? It was also the year that Nigella Lawson, who's a celebrity chef, she was born, as well as the greatest darts player of all time, Phil the Power Taylor. On the other end of the scale of life, that is, we lost actor Clark Gable, who, frankly, my dear, did give a damn when he passed away in this year. We've got time for another couple of top tunes from the Hospital Broadcasting Service library, which were released in this year. And after this, we'll give you some more clues of the year that we are looking for.

It's Golden Hour on the Hospital Broadcasting Service, and already we've given you many clues from our mystery year to try and help you solve it, and here are some more. The first traffic wardens were deployed in London. Cyprus gained its independence from the United Kingdom. Michael Woodruff performed the first successful kidney transplant in the UK at Edinburgh Royal Infirmary. And in the year we're searching for, the last man was called up for national service as conscription ended. If you know what year those events happened, then you have cracked it. We'll have a look at what was on the box in our mystery year after this.

is a hospital broadcasting service and the Golden Hour. Now, how have you been getting on with the clues and the music I've been giving you? Too hard? Too easy? Just about right? Doesn't really matter. It's a bit of fun to pass the time. You've just heard Eddie Cochran, Three Steps to Heaven, a song covered by Shawadi Wadi 14 years later, but in which year was the original? Let's see which shows come into the small screen in this year, and we'll have a look at some interesting TV facts as well. In this year, nearly 90% of homes in the United States had a television set, and over 100 million television sets were in use worldwide. In Japan, the first colour television programme was broadcast, and the BBC Centre was opened in London. On the box, you could watch Danger Man, Candid Camera, Hancock's Half Hour, and believe it or not, Come Dancing. But it wasn't as strict then. It was just Come Dancing, not strictly. The Flintstones made their debut in this year, and the Cartwrights were making sure all was well in the world, or at least at the Ponderosa in Bonanza. We were also introduced to Jukebox Judy, where there was a good chance you might have heard this.

So I did tell you at the start there would be more songs than normal, just due to the length of them those days, which is not a bad thing. It means we can play some more. I gave you some football clues earlier. Perhaps that's not your sport. If that's the case, then here is some more sporting facts and events that happened in our year. The year that the Olympic Games were held in Rome. That really is a big clue for you. In golf, Arnold Palmer won both the US Open and the Masters, while Ken Nagel lifted the claret jug and the British Open title. Tennis, the male and female Wimbledon singles champions were Neil Fraser and Maria Bueno, respectively, and the Grand National was televised for the first time, and the winner was Merryman II. The Derby was won by Sir Paddy, who also went on to win the St. Ledger, and in Louisville, Kentucky, Cassius Clay, who later took the name Muhammad Ali, won his first professional fight after winning the gold medal in Rome at those Olympic Games. The Shadows were in the charts with an instrumental song called Apache, and here it is right now on the Golden Hour on the Hospital Broadcasting Service.

You may remember the tune, but do you remember the year when Apache was a number one song in the charts? It was the year when a tidal wave in Morocco killed 12,000 people. France tested its first atomic bomb in the Sahara and joined the United States, the United Kingdom and the Soviet Union as a nuclear power. And the American Heart Association linked smoking to heart disease and death in middle-aged men. But what was the year? Down

Hey, that's a cheerful song by Ricky Valens, isn't it? Tell Laura I love her, but in which year was it making so many of us happy? If you knew when, four guys from Liverpool performed their first concert under the name of the Beatles in Hamburg, West Germany, or when, staying in Germany, the Berlin Wall was ordered to be constructed, or if you remember when the Cheapside Street fire occurred in Glasgow and 19 firemen perished, making it the UK's worst peacetime fire service disaster, or when the Queen gave birth to her third child and second son, then you will know the year we're looking for was... I can hear you saying, please don't tease.

Cliff Richard, please don't tease in the year we're looking for, which is 1960. The year when the Aswan Dam construction began in Egypt, plastic bags were first introduced for waste collection and the MOT test certificate was introduced into Britain. And believe it or not, aluminium cans were used for the first time way back in 1960. And the depressing part, this always gets to me, a gallon of petrol was 5 and tuppence, or approximately 26 pence, which is 5.1 pence a litre. And this was getting played on the radio in 1960.

And so we come to the end of another Golden Hour in Hospital Broadcasting Service. I hope that you have enjoyed it and it's been pleasant for you, and that you've enjoyed reminiscing with me and liked the music that I've played. And remember, the Hospital Broadcasting Service is a voluntary organisation, and if you would like a song or you would like to make a dedication to, say, for example, a nurse or a doctor, on our request programme, The Open Line, which is on every night between 8 and 10pm, please do get in touch on 0141 221 4043. That's 0141 221 4043, and we'll do our best to play it for you. Of course, there is an alternative way of getting your requests in. All you have to do is keep an eye out for our request collectors, who are out and about around the wards as well. And if you see them, all you have to do is pass the request to them. They will get it to us in the studio and we'll play it for you. So that's the way it works. It just remains for me to play out with another song from 1960. And I'm sure you'll understand, if you have seen the movie Play Misty for Me, starring Clint Eastwood, how I get a little bit jittery about this being a radio presenter. Because the final song I'm going to play is from, as I said, 1960, and it's Johnny Mathis and Misty. Fortunately for me, I do not have a house on the beach, so I reckon I'm pretty safe that way. So from us all here at the Hospital Broadcasting Service, have a very good night and get well soon.

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2: From the Sky News Centre at 5, Lionel Messi has announced his retirement from international football with immediate effect. The 39-year-old captained Argentina to the final of the World Cup in New York last month, but was unable to prevent a 1-0 defeat to Spain. Our sports correspondent Rob Harris says Messi has achieved so much for his country.
3: He will finish having played at 6 World Cups, having scored 21 goals, only one behind the record held by Kylian Mbappe in the men's game. And he's in Argentina career is a formidable one. 207 games, 125 goals, 68 assists.
2: Detectives are trying to identify a woman whose body's been lying in a bin bag in a Liverpool park, possibly for weeks. A murder investigation started after the victim in her 70s was found in Stanley Park on Friday. Merseyside police say what people have seen, heard or captured on devices may carry more significance than is realised. Detective Superintendent Rachel Wilson's leading the inquiry.
4: She is white, around 5'2" tall, of small build with strawberry blonde hair. To help jog people's memory, the woman was found wearing a pink Nike t-shirt.
2: Tory leader Kemi Badenoch shaken up her top team. Sir Mel Stride's no longer shadow chancellor, replaced by Andrew Griffith. Dame Preeti Patel, Sir James Cleverly and Stuart Andrew have left too. Detectives have been given more time to question a 16-year-old boy on suspicion of murdering a man in County Tyrone. His body was found next to his seriously injured 8-year-old daughter at a house in Dungannon on Saturday. US President Donald Trump's vowed retaliation for Iran's strikes on American bases in Jordan. The two countries have traded their first attacks in a month. And the streets of West London have transformed into a sea of colour and costume. It's to mark the second day of the Notting Hill Carnival. That's the latest. I'm Fada Silver.
5: John Laurie.
6: Random Hits with me again. And now, the number fives.

Pete Cox and Richard Drummey? Or was it Pete Drummey and Richard Cox? I really should know these things, shouldn't I? Call myself a radio presenter. Go West, We Close Our Eyes, number 5 song that was, 1985. That's what we're doing now. The random hits are here on HBS, an hour of tunes that made the top 5 and no more, number 5s. Including this beautiful song from 1975. Number 5 in for Frankie Valli, My Eyes Adored You.

Bruce Springsteen, one of my favourite karaoke songs, that. I even like to go into Bruce Springsteen mode. Do you want an impression? You know you do, don't you? That's it, really. You have to be there. Bruce Springsteen, born in the USA. The album of the same name. The song got to number 7. Random Hits with E. John. An hour of number 7 tunes. 7 in the UK Top 40. That is, and that was, from the 70s. It was number 1 in the 80s, this song, with the Communards. But Harold Melvin got to 7 in 1975. Don't Leave Me This Way on the Hospital Broadcasting Service.

So soulful, so good. Harold Melvin and the Blue Notes. Don't leave me this way. What's with the broadcasting service? HBS with me, John Lee, enjoying being back here. I'm kind of getting used to all the technology that's in here. A change from 30 years ago, never mind. I'm going to play you a song now, which is cheating it a little. It's random hits, songs that got as high as number five. So you'll probably work out, if you know your chart music, you'll understand why I'm cheating slightly with this.

Now, yes, I know what you're thinking. Hang on a minute, Sean. Number five's got to number one, didn't it? Yes, it did. Got to number one in 1985. But it got to number five and no higher 20 years later when it was reissued. I can't remember why. Was it Pete Burns was on Celebrity something or other, wasn't it? One of these awful celebrity shows that no one ever watches. I don't know, anyway. Let's not worry about that. You know what I'm talking about. Aswad had a great version of this. Ace of Base took its number five, though, 1994. Don't Turn Around.

Reminds me of my days as a DJ on Radio Top Shop for Argyle Street. That song, used to play that all the time. Summer of 1994. Got to number 5, Ace of Base. Don't Turn Around. Random Hits, sir, with me, John, here on the Hospital Broadcasting Service. And if you're in hospital and you know relatives who'd like to come and visit you, but for whatever reason, it's maybe a bit difficult for them to organise or arrange transport, or you yourself are listening to HBS because you're interested, particularly because you're interested in what's going on in hospital because you've got a relative there, so you're looking for some help with getting to and from the hospital. I've got some news for you about a service that will help you do what it is you want to do, and we'll talk about that. It's a night bus service right about the hospital, so we'll find out about that soon. Just a small word to put you in the loop. And this now from the Bee Gees, Jive Talking.

0: It's the band who, when they started out, said they were going to become the biggest band in the entire world. And you know what? For a long time, I do believe they were. It's Duran Duran, 1982. Hungry Like the Wolf, here on HBS Hospital Broadcasting Service. Random Hits, number 5 tunes with me, John. Got a clue for you for the final song in the hour. It's a sneaky one, as always. You wouldn't expect anything less. And music next, though, from Odyssey.
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HBS, Hospital Broadcasting Service, Random Hits. Joe Laurie is my name, just in case you're caring, just in case you are. In case you want to know me for some reason. I'll get my codes. So the final song this hour, the final Random Hits number 5, was actually a hit in 1994, okay? And the clue I'm giving you for that is not clear for either sex. I think it's easy, but then easy when you know how, easy when you know the answer. 1994, not clear for either sex. What will be that song? It'll be on for you soon. Jimmy Somerville now, solo Jimmy Somerville from the late 1980s, number 5 tune. You make me feel mighty real.

Jimmy Somerville, you make me feel mighty real here on the Hospital Broadcasting Service. You may, just me, have been visited today by one of our ward visitors, our request team, gathering your requests and your thoughts for the open line. If you haven't or you aren't, then you can always give us a call once the open line starts. We'll get the open line on for you. 0141 221 4043, that is the number. And you can also contact us. You want to find out more about HBS as well, not just make requests, although they're always very welcome. But if you want to find out more about the programmes we put out and the work we do, then hbs.org.uk, and you can find us on the old Fleecebook too. Just put HBS in there and up we come as if by magic. It's Cheryl Connor.

0: Cheryl Cole as Parachutes here on HBS. Random Hits number 5. And this next song got to number 5 in 1982, almost exclusively due to sales in Scotland. I was like, darn near everybody in Scotland must have bought this song at the time. More in hope than expectation. Why do I say that? Because this is what it was. The Scotland World Cup squad, 82. We had a dream. Oh, we did.
1: I awoke in the night with a fever, and the sky was the darkest blue. And a still small voice was calling to me.
2: Your country is needing you.
1: I just like that. And away in the distance, I can just make out this ball coming in from the left. And I'm starting to run like hell. And the voice is getting louder and louder and louder, crying, hey, Biggin!

0: the next thing I know, someone's gone and tripped me, and I've fallen just inside the box.
1: That's a penalty.
0: Now ref, he looks to his linesman, and he's pointing straight at the spot.
1: That's brilliant.
0: Now John Roberts, who normally takes them, is handing the ball to me.

Scotland World Cup squad number 5, 1982. We had a dream. We also had Brazil in our section that year, so that was that, as they say. Random hits number 5 tunes with me, John, here on HBS. Two more to go this hour. Primal Scream now. Country Girl.

Scotland's very own Primal Scream. There's the story of the country girl here at HBS. Random hits. The clue I gave you for the final song, which we're going to play now, is not clear for either sex. Either sex, girls and boys, and not clear because it's a blur. Okay, it wasn't that easy after all, was it? 1994, this was. Number 5 tune.

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2: From the Sky News Centre at 6. Lionel Messi's announced his retirement from international football. The 39-year-old forward made the last of his 207 appearances for Argentina at this summer's World Cup final defeat to Spain. In a statement, he says he has nothing left to give, adding there are some great young players coming up who deserve to be here. A number of Conservative MPs have returned to the backbenches as Kemi Badenoch rejigs her top team. Dame Preeti Patel's replaced as Shadow Foreign Secretary and Stuart Andrew loses the health brief. The biggest change sees Sir Mel Stride ousted as Shadow Chancellor in favour of Andrew Griffith. Our correspondent Rob Powell says political opponents are rounding on his appointment.
3: Andrew Griffith was a Treasury Minister under Liz Truss. He was someone that was a big supporter of Liz Truss and someone that supported the mini-budget. But the story that Kemi Badenoch wants to tell, I think, is that they are getting fresher, newer, spikier people into these jobs.
2: Two men have been arrested after a vehicle was rammed in Middlesbrough. It's just over a week since the A66 head-on collision, which killed two police officers and five young men. Cleveland police have detained 27 people. Pinprick cholesterol tests are to be offered at 100 high street pharmacies in England. It's an attempt to reduce deaths from heart disease and strokes. Crowds in West London have described Notting Hill Carnival as the biggest ever, as its 60th anniversary has been marked with its annual parade. Visitors, staff and volunteers shared their excitement.
4: Celebrating 60 years of Carnival, so the vibe is just amazing.
5: We're working at Carnival today, doing stewarding, loving it, having a blast.
6: It's always amazing, so yes, I'm so glad to be here.
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2: And singer Billie Eilish has officiated the wedding of her brother and music producer Phineas O'Connell. He's married YouTube star Claudia Suluski in California. That's the latest. I'm Fleda Silver.
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8: Hello and welcome. It's another Monday evening at 6pm and I wonder what delightful music we have tonight. Our first track tonight is from Smokey Robinson and the Miracles and it's Tears of a Clown.

Now, Tears of a Clown was recorded in 1967 and it was written by Smokin' Robinson, Hank Cosby and Stevie Wonder. Now, Stevie must have been a young boy at the time when he wrote that.

0: Standing in the Shadows of Love, that was the Four Tops, and that was released in 1966, quite a dramatic tune, and it was written by Holland Dozier and Holland, who wrote quite a number of the Motown songs.
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was two in a row from Diana Ross. Remember Me, released in 1970, just after she left the Supremes. Now, that particular tune was written by Nicholas Ashford and Valerie Simpson. They're probably famed for their tune, Teardrops. Then we had Change of Heart. Change of Heart was written by Lionel Richie and Cynthia Weil, and that's taken from Diana's Silk Electric album.

0: Papa Was a Rolling Stone, quite a dark psychedelic number, and that was written by Norman Whitfield and Barrett Strong. Now, Barrett Strong had the first number one hit with Motown, and it was Money. He later became one of the writers.
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That was a bit of a funky song there for Stevie Wonder, Boogie on Reggae Woman. That was released in 1974, and Stevie then won a Grammy for the best male vocal in 1975 for that particular song.

Well, I hope you're enjoying the show, and I hope you're keeping those toes tapping, whether you're sitting in the chair or lying in bed. Keep those toes moving, it's good for you. If you're able and well enough and you're in a single room and you want to dance, feel free, get up and have a dance. Just be free.

0: that was two tunes we had there from Diana Ross. Two very different tunes. One was Love Is Here to Stay and the other was Strange Fruit.
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0: was If I Was a Carpenter of the Four Tops. That was sang by Tim Hardin in 1967, but also made famous by Bobby Darin, and that was her version from the Four Tops.
1: Elaine, this is Rudolph out here. If you don't come out tonight, I'm gonna knock on your door, ring on your bell.

0: That was I'm Going to Knock on Your Door. Now, that was originally sang by Eddie Hodges in 1961. It's kind of classed as a bubblegum pop. Now, the Isley Brothers recorded it, and they sang with Motown between 1967 and 69.
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was dancing in the street, Martha Reeves and the Vandellas. Now, that's certainly one to get your toes tapping or up there dancing. That was classed as Motown's summer anthem. It was later released by Mick Jagger and David Bowie in 1985 for the Band-Aid.

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That was the Isley Brothers. Now, similarly, there's a version of it for Martha Reeves and the Vandellas, which they recorded in 1965. Maybe try and look that out and have a listen to it.

0: was Get Ready Diana Ross and the Supremes. 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

Never Stop, Look, Listen to Your Heart. That was Marvin Gaye and Diana Ross. Now, Marvin Gaye teamed up with a few females to do duets, Kim Weston, Tammy Terrell, and then latterly Diana Ross. Diana Ross also sang with Lionel Richie and I believe Julio Iglesias. We're just coming to the end of the show once again. It's been a quick hour. And please stay tuned for Chris Bennett after the 7 o'clock news. And we might just get some of Being With You, Smokey Robinson.

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2: From the Sky News Centre at 7, Lionel Messi has announced his retirement from international football with immediate effect. The 39-year-old captained Argentina to the final of the World Cup in New York last month, but was unable to prevent a 1-0 defeat to Spain. Our sports correspondent, Rob Harris, says Messi has achieved so much for his country.
3: He will finish having played at 6 World Cups, having scored 21 goals, only one behind the record held by Kylian Mbappe in the men's game. And his in Argentina career is a formidable one, 207 games, 125 goals, 68 assists.
2: Detectives have revealed a woman found dead in a Liverpool park was in a black bin bag. A murder investigation's underway after the victim in her 70s was discovered in the walled garden of Stanley Park on Friday afternoon. It's thought her body had been there for weeks. Merseyside Assistant Chief Constable Andy Ryan is appealing for information.
4: Stanley Park is well known as being the park that separates the Anfield and Goodison football stadiums. It is a very busy and popular green space, especially in the recent summer weeks. With hindsight, what you saw, heard or captured on devices may carry more significance than you realised at the time.
2: Shadow Chancellor Sir Mel Strides lost his job in a reshuffle. He's one of a number of Tory MPs to leave the Conservative front bench as Kemi Badenoch announces what she calls a new economic leadership team. 27 thrill seekers have had to be rescued from a roller coaster in Suffolk. The wipeout ride at Pleasurewood Hills in Lowestoft came to a stop. People were suspended 50 feet in the air. Oil prices have shot up after the US ended a month-long lull in attacks against Iran. American forces struck rocket launchers in the Strait of Hormuz last night. And Dolly Parton's been laid to rest in Tennessee. A private family funeral has been held for the country music star who died last week at the age of 80. That's the latest. I'm Faye De Silver.

meeting opening Monday's show. Life is a roller coaster. Hello, how are you doing on this Monday evening? I hope I find you doing all right. I'm not too bad myself. Thank you very much indeed. Chris here with you through till 8 o'clock. And thanks to Margaret there with her Motown tunes, as ever. Enjoyed that. And yeah, here through till 8 on a Monday. Our usual bits and bobs. A couple of Bennett's brain teasers to get through. We'll do one of those in about 5 minutes. Get your thinking caps on. And halfway through the show, time goes by. I've picked a couple of tracks from a certain year, and I've got some news clues for you to help you guess the year. So that's all coming up, plus some great, great music. Yeah, got Beatles, some Bangles, and some Bananarama. But let's have this first from Aztec Camera, Somewhere in My Heart.

Bananarama here on HBS. Shy boy, have you got your thinking caps ready? I think we should do our first Bennett's brain teaser, shall we? Now, I made them quite easy this week. Yes, I always say that, don't I? No, but I think you'll get these. No problem at all. No problemo. It's Italian. Right, here we go. Right, are you ready for this? Very quick. Very short as well. So, yes. Are you ready? Right. Which fish costs the most? Okay. Easy peasy lemon squeeze that one. Which fish costs the most? Yeah, have a little think on that. I'll give you the answer after the Bangles walking down your street. Here they come.

Jolly and Tit. The Bangles, they're walking down your street from 1985. Yeah, very much of a toe-tapping tune, that one. Not heard that in a while, so enjoyed that. Yes, very good. Have you got that first Bennett's brain teaser? I bet you have. Quite easy, isn't it? I think you probably got it, quite frankly. Let's go back to it for you. Okie dokie. Right. Which fish costs the most? Yeah. I bet you've got that straight away. Which fish costs the most? And the answer is, yes, very well done indeed. It is, I had a few of these myself when I was little, a goldfish. Told you it was easy.

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There's lots of hard work, you know, going on behind the scenes to keep your local station on air, from collecting requests and making programmes to fundraising. Everyone involved is a volunteer, so support your local

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China Crisis here on HBS. Wishful Thinking. Before that, Madonna, Deeper and Deeper. And then the Beatles singing about Lady Madonna. So all the Madonnas going on there. I'd be enjoyed that. Not heard that in a while. Look at the time. We better do Time Goes By, hadn't we? Yes, press on. Come on. Things to be doing. Okie dokie. So this week, I nearly said the year again. I keep doing that. 1 week, I'm going to actually say the year before I've even started. Oh, blimey. Right, let's go. So we've got major political and military events in this year. The Gulf War, that starts in Iraq in the January. Also, Downing Street was attacked. Blimey. Got the Birmingham Six. Wrongly convicted men were freed in the march after 16 years in prison. Prime Minister John Major's government launches the initiative in March to raise public service standards. Fancy that. You've got the hostages being freed. John McCarthy was released in the August after 5 years in Beirut. We also lost Freddie Mercury in this year. Bless him. So that was. We also lost Robert Maxwell, the media tycoons. That was all going on. But we did have the first Briton in space. Helen Sharma became the first British astronaut visiting the Mir space station in the May. These clues ringing any bells for you? Yes or no? Maybe. This is the big clue. First music clue for Bryan Adams spending a record-breaking 16 weeks at number one. Does that give you the year? And here he is.

Yes, does that give you the year straight away? 16 weeks for Brian Adams. Let's have some more clues. Okie dokie. So films we're watching in the cinema. Terminator 2. Robin Hood, Prince of Thieves, there we go, there we go. Beauty and the Beast, Silence of the Lambs and the Addams Family. TV-wise, we're all watching The British Empire. Oh, do you remember that? Wasn't that leisure centre, wasn't it? The Darling Buds of May was on with Catherine Zeta-Jones and GBH, Alan Bleasdale's controversial drama. What else have we got here? Oh, Noel's House Party, do you remember that? excuse me, and your best-selling car, Ford Fiesta. Yes, had one of those, like that, like my Fiesta. Techno-wise, the World Wide Web launches the first ever web page and made the web publicly available outside of academic and government circles. So this was all going on in, oh God, nearly said the year. Cell phones shifted from large analogue bricks to smaller pocket models and 2G digital networks. 2G, what are we on now? 5, aren't we? Blimey. You were buying the Motorola Micro Tac Lite phone. So there we go. Does that help you? Another big music clue now for this young man. Spending 5 weeks at number one for Chesney Hawkes.

got the year this week. Very well done indeed if you got the year. Any ideas? Are you bang on the button? Are you slightly adrift? Or are you way off? What year do we have this week? It was... Yes, are you close? Have you got it? I went back to... 1991. So, 1991. Well done, all those who got the year this week. And we'll do the same again next week.

The darts there. The boy from New York City. Look at the time. Don't forget, we've got Monday's open line coming up just after 8 o'clock. They would love to hear from me. If you would like a request or dedication, you can text in 07756 434 225, or the email is studio@hbs.org.uk, and we shall do another Bennett's Brain Teaser after this from Crowded House. It's Only Natural. Yeah, not heard this in a while either.

0: Yeah, crowded house. It's only natural. Shall we squeeze in another? Oh, yes, I think we do. Another Bennett's Brain teaser. This is only a short one. I said they'd be short this week, didn't I? And easy. So, yes, being very good to you this week. Okay. Right. What goes up but never comes down? Oh, blimey. Yes. Shall I give you a clue? No, I won't. No, I won't. No. What goes up but never comes down? Have a little think on that one, and I'll let you know in 3 minutes and 1 second. After Mika.
1: Talk to you. The last time we talked, Mr. Smith, you reduced me to tears. I promise you it won't happen again.

How on earth does he sing those high notes? I shall never know. Mika there and Grace Kelly. Right, let's go back to the second Bennett's Brain teaser for you. Have you got it? You must have it. It's easy. And let's go back to it. What goes up but never comes down? And yes, I had one last week. It was my birthday. Another year older. Another year wiser, he says. But it is but just a number. But yes, well done if you got this second one. What goes up but never comes down? The answer...

Gary Barlow there with Open Road, and before that, one of my favourite bands, actually, Keen. This is the last time, and look at the time. Yeah, time for me to go. Talking of time, I hope you've enjoyed the show. Thanks for listening, and I'll be back with you same time, same place next week. And then before that, I'll be here for Friday's Open Line, 8 to 10. Hope you can join me then. But do stay tuned for Monday's Open Line. That's coming up just after the news. Well, you take care, you look after yourselves, and I'll talk to you very, very soon. But I shall leave you with some classic Michael Jackson from 1982 and Billie Jean. Ta-ra for now. Bye-bye.

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2: From the Sky News Centre at 8, Argentina forward Lionel Messi, arguably the greatest footballer of all time, has announced his international retirement. Posting on Instagram, the 39-year-old says it's a decision that hurts, but after the death of his father, he's convinced it's the right time. He's his country's most capped and highest scoring player. South American sports journalist Marcela Mora e Araujo thinks it was bound to happen soon.
3: In a way, the surprise came when he lasted the entire World Cup, you know, played 8 games, the full length of them, and got to the final again. In a way, he'd laid the ground. So I think at the moment, there's just an emotional, nostalgic gratitude.
2: A number of Conservative MPs have returned to the backbenches as Kemi Badenoch rejigs her top team. Dame Preeti Patel's replaced as Shadow Foreign Secretary. Stuart Andrew goes from Health and Nigel Huddleston from Culture. Detectives have been given more time to question a 16-year-old boy on suspicion of murdering a man in County Tyrone. His body was found next to his injured 8-year-old daughter in Dungannon on Saturday. John Swinney says his government's taking a well-evidenced approach to tackling drug deaths in Scotland. Officers have administered the life-saving treatment naloxone more than 1,300 times in the last 5 years. The First Minister says the focus must be on services for drug users and supporting them.
4: That focus of our plan is a well-researched, well-evidenced approach to make sure that individuals can be supported and that we can tackle the very high levels of drug deaths in Scotland, which are completely unacceptable.
2: US President Donald Trump's vowed retaliation for Iran strikes on American bases in Jordan. The two countries have traded their first attacks in a month. And a two-day festival honouring Dolly Parton will be held in Nashville and London next year. Dolly Fest will be staged across two consecutive weekends. That's the latest. I'm Fayda Silver.
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Mamma Mia. There's two types of people in this world. Those that don't like ABBA and liars. 8:05 on the Hostel Broadcasting Service. It's Ross keeping you company on the open line. If you'd like a request, 07756 434 225. Thank you to Mary, who has been round the wards, and that one was for Catherine in Ward 5C, who wanted to hear ABBA for all her family. Vinny, who's also in 5C, wants to hear some Runrig Loch Lomond, dedicated to his mum. It's one of those songs that it's a bit like Caledonia. I just get teary-eyed every single time I hear it.

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The only time you really hear that is like very late on in the night when it's like last orders at the bar, you play Loch Lomond and everyone's dancing. It's the open line from the Hostel Broadcasting Services, Ross keeping you company. 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We've got a request coming from the email studio@hbs.org.uk. Comes from the Queen Elizabeth University Hospital, Ward 5D, and it's for Lionel Richie, for Nicky's mum, who says, "Get better soon, we want her back home and we miss you lots and lots."

Just such a beautiful song and also a beautiful album. Bridge Over Troubled Water, Simon and Garfunkel on the Hostel Broadcasting Service. Ross keeping you company on your Monday evening, just gone 20 past 8. How are you? 07756 434 225. That one was for Richard in Ward 5C of the Queen Elizabeth University Hospital. He wants to play it for his family. And Elizabeth, who is also in 5C, wants to play this one for her family. It's Frank Wilson.

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Shania Twain. From this moment on, it's the Hospital Broadcasting Service. It's Ross here. If you'd like a request, 07756 434 225. That one was for Jeanette in Ward 5C. She wants that for her daughter Melissa and all the family. Also, once again, thank you to Mary for going around the wards and chatting to you all this morning. She's lovely. Salt of the earth is our Mary. Joni Mitchell and Yellow Taxi up now for all the patients and staff at Ward 5D from Alan.

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1: Artificial intelligence. 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
0: star. Yes, this is a game we play every Monday night where I take a song, give it the AI treatment, and all you have to do is tell us what the song is. Do you think you know what song this is?
2: Every night I remember that evening, the way you looked when you said you were leaving, the way you cried as you turned to walk away.
0: I think I made it a little bit hard. 07756 434 225 if you think you know what song this is.
2: Every night I remember that evening, the way you looked when you said you were leaving, the way you cried as you turned to walk away.
0: No Googling. Please don't Google. It just ruins the fun for everyone. What song is this?
2: Every night I remember that evening, the way you looked when you said you were leaving, the way you cried as you turned to walk away.
0: 07756 434 225. You've got the length of this and Robbie Williams.

0: Robbie Williams. Feel on the Hospital Broadcasting Service. Let's finish off this game, shall we?
1: Artificial intelligence. Kill the radio
0: star. So earlier on, I set you the challenge of telling me what song I have given the AI treatment to. This was the question.
2: The way you cried as you turned to walk away.
0: And it would help if it started at the start. There we go.
2: Every night I remember that evening. The way you looked when you said you were leaving. The way you cried as you turned to walk away.
0: The magic of technology, eh? Couple of texts have came in. 07756434225. It is not the Goo Goo Dolls. Do you know what? That's actually not a bad shout. It's also not Bruce Springsteen. And it's also not Bon Jovi. The only thing is, as well, it is kind of linked to a Bon Jovi song. Because I think it was definitely an inspiration for it. One more time, I'll play it for you.
2: Every night I remember that evening. The way you looked when you said you were leaving. The way you cried as you turned to walk away.
0: Now, all those guesses are kind of like 80s, 90s. It's the 2000s. Scouting for Girls. This ain't a love song.

Scouting for Girls. This ain't a love song on the Hostel Broadcasting Service. We're going back to your request, Ward 5D. Alexis wants to hear Spandau Ballet and True for Dennis.

Spandau Ballet. True on the Hostel Broadcasting Service. Just coming up to 10 to 9 right now. Let's go back to Ward 5D. Jane wants to hear some Dolly Parton. I mean, I think it's fair to say Dolly Parton has the UK number one single wrapped up 9 to 5. Will probably be the UK number one, but this will probably be her first UK number one. Did you know that? Because like when 9 to 5 originally released, it only reached number 47. Islands in the Stream and Jolene reached number 7, but this one's a good one as well. Many Coats, Coat of Many Colours. I can't even speak. She wants to hear it for all her family.

What a human being Dolly Parton was. Coat of many colours on the Hospital Broadcasting Service. If you'd like a request, 07756 434 225. Linda, who's in Ward 5D, wants to hear something for her husband, John. It's The Last Train to Clarksville by the Monkees. Very underrated band of that era. Everyone thinks of the Beatles and the Stones and the Kinks, but the Monkees were just as good.

you. Frank Sinatra, Fly Me to the Moon on the Hospital Broadcasting Service, just gone 9 o'clock. That was for George in Ward 5D, who says he wants it for his good lady Davina. David wants a song for all his friends and family. He wants some Elton John, Don't Let the Sun Go Down on Me. I remember seeing Elton John in Hyde Park a good few years ago now on his Yellow Brick Road tour. And he did play this as the sun went down. I don't know if he'd planned that, but if he did, hats off to you, Elton. Hats off, lad.

Elton John, don't let the sun go down on me on the Hostel Broadcasting Service. George in Ward 5D wants to hear some Deacon Blue for his friends and family. And as always, thank you to Mary for going round the wards today.

Deacon Blue, Dignity on the Hospital Broadcasting Service. Ross keeping you company on your Monday evening. 07756 434225. If you'd like a request, or you can send me an email, studio@hbs.org.uk. Stephen, who is in Ward 5D, he says he wants to hear a song for all the staff in that ward. Bonnie Tyler, Lost in France.

0: Lost in France on the Hostel Broadcasting Service. I got lost on the MP3. That clearly just cut off at the end there. I don't know what happened. Quarter past nine, if you'd like a request, 07756 434225. I was too busy concerned with Bonnie Tyler just cutting herself off very quickly. Rose, who is in Ward 5D, would like to hear some Dean Martin. Memories Are Made of This, for her daughter Sharon.
1: Sweet, sweet

Dean Martin, memories are made of this on the Hospital Broadcasting Service. Catherine, who is in Ward 5D of the Queen Elizabeth Hospital, wants to hear some Elvis. For all the Elvis fans, of which I am definitely one.

every single time. It gets me every single time. I think the song is ending, and Elvis just turns around and goes, nah, not yet, not yet. Suspicious Minds on the Hospital Broadcasting Service. Shots keeping you company on the open line. Fiona, who is a staff member, she wants to hear Four Non-Blondes, what's going on for all the HBS volunteers, and one of which, big thank you to Mary, as always, for going out round the wards and getting the request for tonight.

Genesis, Invisible Touch on the Hostel Broadcasting Service. Shross with you on your Monday evening, just gone 9:30. If you would like a request, 07756 434 225. And I was at a wedding last night. I know, a Sunday night wedding, but I suppose it is the bank holiday. And it's got me thinking, how much would you spend on a wedding gift? Now, I'm quite lucky in that because I can DJ, I usually just say to the happy couple, do you need me to DJ? That can be your wedding gift. But there's been research done today that said if it is a close friend or family, you should spend between £76 and £100, with 9% of those people saying you should spend £200 on the happy couple. If you're an evening guest, somewhere between £26 and £50. I mean, don't get me wrong, I like my friends and I like my family, but I'm not spending £200 on a gift for them. The meal would have to be really good.

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1: 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If you would like a request, 07756 434 225. I've got Bobby McFerrin on the way after Dexy's Midnight Runner. Not Come On Eileen. Not even Gino. Jackie Wilson said.

If you believe the papers, Oasis are coming back to Scotland. Reportedly playing five nights at Celtic Park. Everything's pointing towards that. And as a man who went to Murrayfield last time, I am so excited for that. I don't think my bank account will be too excited for that. 9:45 right now on the Hospital Broadcasting Service. If you'd like a request, 07756 434 225. I've got the music on the way from Ocean Colour Scene and Justin Bieber, but something from Bobby McFerrin right now. A Life Lesson to Live By. I'm going to be honest, I thought this song was Bob Marley.

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0: smile on your face. 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

can just tell. And if you think that I'm still holding on. Then it was written by Ed Sheeran. Justin Bieber, Love Yourself on HBS. Just becoming up to 5 to 10 right now. You've got to be quick if you want a request. 0775643425. I'd say you've probably got the length of Ocean Colour Scene.

Ocean Colour Scene. The day we caught the train on the Hospital Broadcasting Service. That is it from me tonight. Thank you so much for staying with me. The open line will be back tomorrow. And if you've missed any of tonight's show, you can get it at hbs.org.uk. There's a catch-up service there. And I'll leave you with Billy Joel. It's still rock and roll to me.

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2: From the Sky News Centre at 10, a memorial service is taking place for two men killed at a synagogue on the holiest day in the Jewish calendar. Worshippers Melvin Kravitz and Adrian Dalby were the victims of Jihad al-Shamis attack in Manchester's Heaton Park last October. Chief Rabbi Ephraim Mervis says they'll never be forgotten.
3: Melvin and Adrian will not only be remembered for how they died, but also for how they lived. Pious, wonderful, lives of kindness, of chesed, selflessness for the sake of others.
2: Lionel Messi, arguably the greatest footballer of all time, has announced his international retirement at the age of 39. The forward led Argentina to this summer's World Cup final, where the defending champions lost to Spain. Messi says the recent death of his father convinced him it was the right time to go. South America football expert Tim Vickery says he thought he'd have helped with the transition.
4: Look at your football history, how Brazil struggled post-Pelé, how Argentina struggled post-Maradona. You wondered if he might be tempted to play a kind of Master Yoda role there, passing on the force to a generation of Luke Skywalkers led by Nico Paz.
2: Samuel Stride's been replaced as Shadow Chancellor as Kemi Badenoch shakes up her top team. Stuart Andrews out at Health, Nigel Huddleston's removed from Culture, Dame Priti Patel's leaving as Shadow Foreign Secretary, and Sir James Cleverly wants to become London Mayor. 560 arrests have been made during the 2 days of the Notting Hill Carnival. Police say despite that, the West London Street Festival celebrating Caribbean culture passed off largely without incident. US President Donald Trump's vowed retaliation for Iran's strikes on American bases in Jordan. The two countries have traded their first attacks in a month. And Arsenal have made it 2-2 to start their Premier League title defence with a 1-0 victory at Aston Villa. That's the latest. I'm Daisy Steele.
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6: HBS. Robert Craw.

There you go, and that was Girls Aloud, a number one hit for them for the all-girl group back in 2008, The Promise. Good evening and welcome to Kaleidoscope with me, Robert Craw. One definition of a kaleidoscope is a continually changing pattern. Maybe you used to have one. Remember those tubes with the coloured beads in it that you held up to the light to see the magical shapes? And then you turned it to see a completely different shape. Well, that's exactly what I'm going to be doing throughout the show, continually changing the style of music. So maybe you're looking for something soothing to help send you off to sleep, or perhaps you're having one of those nights where sleep just won't come. Whatever, I do hope that you enjoy some of the tunes that I've got lined up for you in the next couple of hours here on the Hospital Broadcasting Service on this Kaleidoscope show. So we normally play three songs that are related somehow, and the first one, as I said, we started off with The Promise from Girls Aloud. So our link this time is I Want You, songs about wanting someone in particular. We will hear from Lou Christie, big hit for him in 1969 with I'm Gonna Make You Mine, but first up, having sold over 15 million copies, You're the One That I Want, John Travolta and Olivia Newton-John from Greece.

0: kaleidoscope. Give it a turn.
1: Indeed, that's exactly what we're going to do. Going to give that kaleidoscope of mine's another turn. And I hope this next batch of songs finds you in fine fettle. Yep, songs about feeling good. And that's exactly what Mr. Bublé, Michael Bublé, will be singing about from 2005 and his album It's Time. Before that, we're going to hear the wonderful brother and sister duo that was the Carpenters, a 2003 hit for them, Top of the World. But first, it's those boys, Take That, their big number one hit in 2008 from the album The Circus. This is their greatest day. Maybe you've had one of them, maybe you're going to have one tomorrow.

Next Link is all about good for the soul. And one way to make the soul good is to get it all off your chest. Yes, songs about confessions. We've got Peggy Lee to round up this batch, and it's a song from a film called Love, Rosie, which came out in 2014. And this is from the original soundtrack, Peggy Lee with I'm Confessing. Before that, it's those rock and rollers, the Stones, from their number one EP, 5x5, back in 1964, with Confessing the Blues. But first up, it's Usher from 2004, Confessions Part 2.

0: There you go. That was just lovely. Thank you very much for listening to the Hospital Broadcasting Service this evening and our Kaleidoscope Show and me, Robert Craw. I never take your ears for granted. I know there's lots of things that you could be listening to right now, and so delighted that you've chosen to listen to me and us. Do you know what I think I'm going to do?
1: Kaleidoscope. Give it a turn.
0: Indeed, I am going to give it a turn as we are getting closer to the news at 11 o'clock. Okay, what's our next section going to be all about? Oh, jings, I let it slip away. Perhaps these songs are about lost love due to not giving enough attention. Beverly Knight is up next with her number 10 hit from 2001 with Shoulda, Woulda, Coulda. But first, John Anderson from 1984, I Wish I Had Loved Her That Way.

0: Bob Dylan there from 1969, and I threw it all away. Finishing up that section on perhaps not giving people enough attention to let things slip away. Well, this hour is just about slipped away, I'll tell you. It's one more of these to come.
1: Kaleidoscope, give it a turn.
0: Yes, it's the last one before we get to the news at 11 o'clock. So let's see what we've got now. Let's try and keep up with them Joneses. We'll have the Counting Crows with their song Mr. Jones from 1993. Before that, we've got Billy Paul, Me and Mrs. Jones. That's an absolute cracker, just to take us up to 11 o'clock. But first up, from 1971, a big hit for the Motown Girls, the Supremes, with their Nathan Jones.

featuring Billy Paul there and me and Mrs. Jones from 1972. Well, that's just about our first hour over, and I hope that you'll be able to stay listening and join me in the next hour. But you know, if you pop off to sleep, well, that's okay too. So we were sticking with the Joneses, and we had me and Mrs. Jones there from Billy Paul to take us up to the news. Let's have the Counting Crows from 1993 and their song Mr. Jones. Hopefully see you after the news. If not, night night.

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2: From the Sky News Centre at 11. Hundreds of people have gathered at a memorial service to remember two men killed at a Manchester synagogue last October. Melvin Kravitz and Adrian Dalby were targeted at Heaton Park on Judaism's holiest day of the year as they tried to defend their place of worship from attacker Jihad al-Shami. Two seats remained empty, bearing their names. Community Secretary Angela Rayner spoke at the service.
3: This is a hatred we must stand robustly against and root out. It means taking on extremists and bearing down on those who seek to divide our communities.
2: Tory leader Kemi Badenoch has shaken up her top team. Samuel Stride's no longer Shadow Chancellor, replaced by Andrew Griffith. Dame Priti Patel, Sir James Cleverly and Stuart Andrew have all left as well. Detectives are trying to identify a woman whose body has been lying in a bin bag in a Liverpool park, possibly for weeks. A murder investigation has begun after the victim in her 70s was found in Stanley Park on Friday. Argentina star Lionel Messi has announced his retirement from international football. The forward made the last of his 207 appearances for his country at this summer's World Cup final defeat to Spain. In sport, Arsenal maintained the perfect start to their Premier League title defence with a 1-0 win at Aston Villa. Boss Mikel Arteta says it was a hard-fought victory.
4: I think we had a great squad performance, I would say, because when with 11 wasn't enough, the finishers came in and did a magnificent job to finish off the game and win it. And I know how tough it is to win here.
2: And Harriet Jart joins fellow Brits Toby Samuel and Katie Bolter in the second round of the US Open tennis with victory over Peyton Stearns. That's the latest. I'm Daisy Steele.
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0: Robert Crowe.

From his 1971 album, American Pie, that was Don McLean with Vincent. Good evening and thanks very much for listening to Kaleidoscope with me, Robert Craw. In this show, I turn my musical kaleidoscope to continually change the style of music. It could be songs from any decade or any genre. I'm going to turn the wick down a little so that you can curry in, as maybe you're looking for something soothing to help send you off to sleep, or perhaps you're having one of those nights where sleep just won't come. Whatever your situation, I do hope you enjoy some of the tunes I've got lined up for you in this next hour. So what's this section all about? Well, as Don McLean just sang in his song there, colours changing hue. Yep, it's a myriad of hues and all about colours. To finish off this section, we've got two tunes lined up for you. Dusty Springfield from 1964, from an album called A Girl Called Dusty. She's going to sing about her colouring book. But first up, we've got the lovely voice of Eva Cassidy. From the album The Best of Eva Cassidy, here she is with her version of True Colours.

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1: Yes, indeed, that's exactly what I'm going to do. 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As the rhyme of the Ancient Mariner goes, the next section is all about water, water everywhere, nor any drop to drink. We will hear Atomic Kitten and they'll be walking on water. First, it's the cowboy singer Marty Robbins, and he's looking for some cool water.

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1: Indeed you are listening to Kaleidoscope with me, Robert Craw. So let's finish off this section then with a song, big hit for Simon and Garfunkel back in 1970. This version is by the Uddingston girl Brenda Cochran. Bridge Over Troubled Water.

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1: Indeed, it's time to give that kaleidoscope yet another turn. I hope you enjoyed that section. This time, the songs are going to focus on attracting somebody new into your life and trying to make them see what they're missing. We've got Look My Way from the Texan country singer Kyle Park from a 2008 album, Anywhere in Texas. Before that, we've got the big number one smash from 1982 with Dexys Midnight Runners and Come On Eileen. But first of all, written by Don Henley and Glenn Frey, this is The Eagles from 1974 with The Best of My Love. Here on the Hospital Broadcasting Service.

0: Well, there you go. Nice wee guitar sound there to finish that lot off. And we give that kaleidoscope another turn, just like this.
1: Kaleidoscope, give it a turn.
0: Okay, done that. Uh-oh, trouble abounds. Songs about life's aggravations coming up next. We've got Trouble Sleeping with Corin Bailey-Rae, and that's from 2006, and it was written by Corin Bailey-Rae. Before that, we've got Olimers from 2012, and of course he was the runner-up contestant in The X Factor, and being a runner-up certainly has not done him any harm, and he's going to give us Troublemakers. But first up, from 1965, with You've Got Your Troubles, I've got mine as well, I suppose. Anyway, here's the Fortunes to get us started on this trouble section.

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1: So now that we've got our troubles dealt with, it's left us a wee bit shaky and shuggly, so we've got a couple of those types of songs to take us ever towards midnight. We've got from 1960, Johnny Kidd and the Pirates with Shaking All Over. But first of all, again from the 60s, a bit of doo-wop. From Bob B. Sox and the Blue Jeans, I Shook the World. 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
1: Indeed, that's what I'll do for one last time. So as we head up to the end of the show, let's have a song from the Great American Songbook, written by Cole Porter. This is lovely, from 1965. Ella Fitzgerald, with Every Time We Say Goodbye. Not just yet, though.

Well, that's just about our time up for this edition of Kaleidoscope, and I hope that you've enjoyed some of the music in the show. Thanks very much for listening, and I hope that you have a peaceful night. Please stay tuned to HBS for lots of music to keep you company throughout the night. Till the next time, from me, Robert Craw, I do wish you all the best, and night-night. We finish off the show with a song that was written by Neil Sedaka and Howard Greenfield. And this was the last song that they wrote together as a writing team. And I would like to take this opportunity to thank my team, in particular Joe Morrow, the head researcher for this programme, and some great choices tonight. Thanks, Joe. From 1975, Neil Sedaka with their last song together. Night-night.

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2: From the Sky News Centre at midnight. The King says the victims of last year's Manchester terror attack remain vivid in his mind as a memorial service was held at Heaton Park Synagogue. Melvin Kravitz and Adrian Dalby were killed in the attack last October on the holiest day in the Jewish calendar. Several others were injured. Leonie Finley, who was hit by a police bullet during the attack, says his life changed forever that day.
3: When I was lying on the floor in the foyer just through those doors, with four of my organs badly damaged by a bullet that had gone through me, as I looked up and saw the complete devastation that no son should ever see on their father's face, I made myself a promise that I would not die.
2: Kemi Badenoch is preparing to face Andy Burnham in the Commons for the first time as Prime Minister by carrying out a major reshuffle of her shadow cabinet. The removal of Samuel Stride as shadow Chancellor is the key change. He's replaced by Andrew Griffith. Francis Elliott is the former political editor of the Sunday Times.
4: It's a surprise because he was an ardent backer of Liz Truss. He's not a particularly high-profile name. I'm not quite sure what the thinking is there, other than, you know, I think this is a reshuffle that is Badenoch 2 years in, feeling comfortable enough to shape the team that she wants to do in her own kind of image.
2: Meanwhile, Tom Tugendhat replaces Dame Priti Patel as Shadow Foreign Secretary. A man in his 20s has died after entering a canal while being pursued by police near the Notting Hill Carnival. Officers and members of the public pulled him from the water and carried out CPR, but he later died in hospital. Lionel Messi, arguably the greatest footballer of all time, has announced his international retirement at the age of 39. The forward led Argentina to this summer's World Cup final, where the defending champions lost to Spain. And Arsenal have made it 2-2 to start their Premier League title defence with a 1-0 victory at Aston Villa. The champions got their goal in the second half from England winger Bukayo Saka. That's the latest. I'm Daisy Steele.
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Are you an absolutely huge fonter or a zoom-inner? 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

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Andrew Lou Goldham, Laurie Johnson, George Martin, Herb Alpert, Percy Faith, Sands Orchestral, Tony Hatch and many others. I'm Tony Curry. 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You're in the

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2: From the Sky News Centre at 1. The Prime Minister will face his first major test in the Commons later as Parliament returns after the summer break. The government is facing criticism over plans to expand an early release scheme for prisoners in England and Wales from next month. Domestic abusers could still be eligible, but Victims Minister Alex Davis-Jones insists those let out will remain subject to strict controls.
3: Everyone who is released from prison will be under presumption for a GPS monitoring tag. We're also introducing for the first time ever a world first restriction zone so that the offender is placed in a very small confined area and victims will feed into these licensing conditions as well.
2: Samuel Stride and Dame Priti Patel have left the Shadow Cabinet as part of a significant reshuffle of the Conservative top team by leader Kemi Badenoch. Andrew Griffith will replace Samuel as Shadow Chancellor while Tom Tugendhat will take the place of Dame Priti as Shadow Foreign Secretary. A memorial service has taken place for two men killed at a synagogue on the holiest day in the Jewish calendar. Worshippers Melvin Kravitz and Adrian Dalby were the victims of Jihad al-Shami's attack in Manchester's Heaton Park last October. Chief Rabbi Ephraim Mervis says they'll never be forgotten.
4: Melvin and Adrian will not only be remembered for how they died, but also for how they lived. Pious,